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1: 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But put those bags down, okay? 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
1: 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And when I finally got sober, felt 10 years older, but it was something.

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1: Prime Minister Pedro Sanchez has described the demolition of the Gibraltar border fence as a historic moment, marking the start of a new chapter in relations between Gibraltar and Spain. Speaking at a ceremony in La Línea de la Concepción, Sanchez said the removal of what he called the last wall in continental Europe follows the entry into force of the new agreement between the European Union and the United Kingdom on Gibraltar. Under the deal, routine checks at the land border have ended, with Spain assuming responsibility for Schengen controls at Gibraltar's port and airport. The agreement is expected to benefit the thousands of people who cross the frontier every day for work, business and tourism, while strengthening economic links across the region. In other news, former Transport Minister José Luis Ábalos has asked the Supreme Court to overturn his 24-year prison sentence, arguing that his case should have been heard by the Audiencia Nacional rather than the Supreme Court after he resigned as an MP and lost his parliamentary immunity. His legal team say that proceedings breach his right to a judge and predetermined by law and has requested that the conviction be declared void. Ábalos continues to deny any criminal wrongdoing. The Supreme Court sentenced him last month over the mask contract case and will now consider the application before deciding whether the appeal can proceed. And Guardia Civil are investigating the deaths of a woman and her two young children after they were found in the River Ezca near to the Roncal Dam in Navarra. Emergency services were called to the scene on Wednesday afternoon but were unable to save the three victims. Circumstances surrounding the incident remain under investigation, although early indications suggest they may have drowned. Local authorities have declared a period of official mourning as inquiries continue.
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And a very, very good morning, everybody. Just you all fine and dandy on a day which is, well, it's Thursday. It is the 16th of July, 2026. How are you feeling this morning? It's not great, is it? Let's face it. England losing to Argentina last night in the last 10 minutes. So near and yet so far, my friends. But anyway, listen, there's another day breaks. We don't have to worry about stressing for the weekend now, do we, really? Let's face it. Nice to have you along with us. Coming up in the show today, all the weather with our friends at Marchica, then out on the high seas with our friends at Amit. The newspaper front page, our media partners, the Mule Container. What's all hitting the front page headlines this morning? I wonder. All the business news and exchange rates to come. World Cup song. I don't want to talk about it. But we'll pick a World Cup song for you, don't worry. With our friends at Delithioso. The showbiz news with the gang of the PQ Academy. Palmer Jump will bring us a school-run anthem, or a summer school-run anthem as it is now. We'll have all the birthdays with the friends at Lolo Land. Sports news with the guys at the Mojo Bar. We don't really want to talk about sport today, do we? No. But we will. Well, of course, Get over it, What happened on this day in music history? Some musical variety birthdays. Survey prize carries on. It's the penultimate day with the friends at the Family Rave. We've got four tickets to give away this week. Of course, plenty of great music to come as there is 24 hours, 365 days of the year here at Wave Mallorca. Now, I thought this morning, what are we going to do? We're going to sort of, lament the fact that England sort of lost, or should we just get on with it? Do you know what I mean? Come on, let's just get on with it. You know, there's no point in worrying about it anymore. We're out. That's it. It's done. Let's just enjoy our day. Do something different. Plenty of great music to come. Upbeat music for a Thursday after we lost in the World Cup semi-finals. Oh, come on. Cup of tea, bit of toast. Actually, a full English would be nice right now, to be perfectly honest. Morning!

0: The latest weather forecast right here on Wave Mallorca.
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2: So what does that man say today? Mostly blue skies, a lot of sun with a lot of heat to go with it. Enjoy it from somewhere cool when you need to. Thank you, very kind. Great advice. We got highs of 34, lows of 25 out there today. It's partly cloudy skies and going to be another hot one. Easterly wind shifting to southwesterly, 15 to 25 kilometres an hour. And that'll be your weekend. Highs of 34, lows of 25 tomorrow, Friday, partly cloudy. Partly cloudy again on Saturday with a high of 34 and low of 25. And the same on Sunday, highs of 34, lows of 25. Partly cloudy, they're saying, few clouds around. It's a bit of a cut and paste between now and Sunday. Actually, moving into Monday, similar story as well. And next week, looking the same. Where are we? Middle of July. Kids break up at the end of this week, I think, back in the UK. So, yeah, expected to get busy over the next 6 weeks or so. So we'll say a big thanks to our friends at Marchica.
0: The latest weather forecast right here on Wave Mallorca.
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2: Yeah, I was with Chris Marina actually last night. 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All you need to do, though, is if you want to win the tickets, those free four tickets, then you need to get a question correct and like and share the post, please, as well. Today's question, or yesterday's question, sorry. 70% of us do this every day, and usually with our phone. What is it? The answer was, well, we always ask the question straight after the weather, and that's what it is. We look at the weather. Yeah, 70% of us do that every day, and we usually use our phone to do it. So here's today's question. 95, this is a high percentage. 95% of people say they have played this game at least once. What is it? 95% of people say they've played this game at least once. What is it? Facebook.com/WaveMallorca or 676-112-120. Naughty weather on the way.

0: 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Checking out the high seas, northwest of New York, a Dragon Air and a Foreman towards the west and southwest at 3 to 5. Locally in East and northeasty during the morning, sea steady smooth to slight. Northeast of New York, a Foreman towards the counter pairs of Arabin at 2 to 4. Change at East and southeast at 3 to 5 during the course of the morning, and then a Northeast at 2 to 3 during the afternoon. Sea steady smooth to slight. East of Mallorca, Catapera and Salinas to the southern and southwest at 3 to 4, changing an east and southeast during the morning, and then a southwest at 2 to 3 in the afternoon. So he stayed smooth with areas of slight. And south of Mallorca, Salinas, Dragon areas are southerly at 3 to 4, changing during the morning to an easterly. So he stayed smooth. We move into Menorca. We've got a southern and southwest at 3 to 4, changing to an east and southeast during the morning. Then becomes a variable at 2 to 3, where he stayed smooth to slight. Channel of Menorca is a southern and southwest at 3 to 4, changing to an east and southeast during the morning. Temporary a variable with sea state slight. Cabrera today has a southerly at 2 to 4, changing to an easterly at 3 to 4 during the morning, then a westerly and southwesterly during the afternoon. Sea state is smooth. Channel of Mallorca is a southerly at 3 to 4, changing during the morning to become an easterly, where sea state is smooth to slight. Ibiza has a southerly at 3 to 4, changing temporarily to a northeasterly during the morning. Sea state smooth, temporarily slight. And finally, Formentera has a southerly at 2 to 4, changing temporarily to a northeasterly during the morning. Sea steady smooth with areas of slight. But there are no weather advisories, so we'll say a big thanks to our friends at Avid.
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1: Yeah, so what is it in the front page headlines? What do you think? Both the front page and the back page, actually, to be honest with you today. Daily Express, agony as our wait goes on. That pictures Harry Kane on their front page. Also, Harry Kane on the front page of the Mail. Night, our dream finally died, says the front page of the Mail. Harry Kane hugging Lionel Messi yesterday in the Times this morning. The Daily Telegraph pictures Jude Bellingham yesterday. England's World Cup dream is over. Also, Bellingham on the front page of the Mirror. Shattered, says their front page this morning. Caned by Messi, says the front page of the Star, with Harry Kane picture with Lionel Messi last night. Wonder Ball, 60 years of hurt. Brave Lion sunk by late RG goals, says the Sun this morning. Last Roar, England fall just short, says the front page of the I newspaper this morning. They're all leading with the same story. England, unfortunately, losing to Argentina last night by 2-1. Moving to the Mallorca Daily Bulletin, their lead story. No more paying for your seat reservations on planes. The European Union bans airlines from separating families with children. In the event of cancellation, passengers will retain the right to a full refund or an alternative route, and airline will have to inform the passenger of their rights and how to exercise them in event of a cancellation or delay, with a maximum of 96 hours from the end of the journey, says these new rules. Also, obviously, this is in reference also to the hand luggage rules as well, which they're saying that they're going to turn that around, and that you won't have to pay for hand luggage, well, to a certain size. Obviously, at the moment now, you get like a rucksack, don't you, included in your thing. Now they're saying you'll be able to have a carry-on bag to a certain size, which will become free of charge as well. We'll keep our eyes on that, of course. And the front page of the Ultramorro, which is the Spanish newspaper this morning, they picture the Argentinian players celebrating last night in their 2-1 defeat of England. And they also picture two, they look like quite young girls, actually, who were detained in Santa Maria, who are apparently activists for the anti-tourism movement, who have basically been defacing estate agents in the area around Santa Maria. They were caught on camera, apparently. There you go. Though you're up to date with all the papers, thanks to the Mallorca Daily Bulletin.
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1: Coming back with all the business news next.

Henderson featuring Roger Sanchez and Dream on Me. The time is 7:39. A very good morning to you. Looking at the business news very quickly. British Steel has taken it into public ownership. That's breaking news this morning. And when I checked the exchange rates yesterday, the pound against the euro had gone up to 1.18, which is the highest it's been for a very, very long time. So I'm just checking it now. Sterling against the euro is 1.1804. That's 1.1804. And sterling against the US dollar is 1.3537. Both are up. Three quarters of a percent are in regards to the euro and nearly 1% in regards to the US dollar. And I was just checking out, so is there a reason for this? The pound is performing strongly against the euro, primarily due to higher interest rates in the UK compared to the eurozone, with the Bank of England's base rate at 3.75% versus the European Central Bank 2.25%. The UK offers a more attractive return for foreign investment. The demand is further boosted by expectation of future rate hikes and optimism regarding the UK fiscal policies. So there you go. Pound is doing very well against the euro right now, which means obviously if you're coming here on holiday, you're getting a lot more bang for your buck is the word we're looking for. Okay, so good news for people that are coming away, and I imagine that would be good news for business here in Mallorca, because obviously people's spending power is a lot greater the better the pound does against the euro. That's all your business news. We're coming back after the break, so we can find an upbeat story for you, because you know, after last night, there's not much upbeatness going around, is there really? No, not at all. Majestic with his version of Boney M's Rasputin, taking us to the break.

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Now, experts suggest that dogs typically bond best with the person who matches their own energy, according to reports out today. Dr. James Greenwood, who appears on British TV programme The Pet Show, shared his expertise on how to tell whether your dog's top human or whether you're the dog's top human or whether they simply regard you as a spare pair of hands. He revealed your dog's tail behaviour is a telltale sign of how they truly feel, and their body language deserves close attention. He explained it's all about the tail with the dogs. They can express a whole range of emotions through the tail wag itself. While it's important to know that not all tail wagging is a sign of happiness, there are two types that signal pure joy in dogs. Dr. Greenwood recommends watching your dog's body language when you arrive home, noting which person they gravitate towards first and what their wagging style looks like. He explained, firstly, the whole body wag that starts at the shoulders and wiggles all the way down to the tip of the tail is quite literally the happy dance. Secondly, the helicopter tail wag is usually reserved for those who are viewed as especially important. Finally, that super excited greeting when you get back from leaving the house, jumping and licking. Sometimes they may bark or bring you a toy. It's a genuine signal that they are pleased to see you. However, there's another indicator, as dogs might choose their favourite owner as they cuddle companion during evening sofa sessions as well. There's definitely arguments in my family about who's the favourite of our dog. Definitely. So there you go. It's all in the wiggle. 7:51, morning.

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2: In today's news, England's World Cup dream came to an end last night after a 2-1 semi-final defeat to Argentina. However, the celebrations have already sparked controversy after several Argentina players were filmed holding up a banner referring to the Falkland Islands during their post-match celebrations. The images have prompted criticism from UK politicians and veterans groups, with many describing the gesture as inappropriate, given the historic sensitivity surrounding the islands. Argentina will now face Spain in Sunday's World Cup final. There was plenty of laughter in the House of Commons yesterday during Prime Minister's questions as Sir Keir Starmer joked that this could be the end of my political career after a light-hearted exchange with MPs. Despite the humour, the session quickly turned to serious issues, including the economy and public spending. Labour leadership frontrunner Andy Burnham has refused to rule out introducing a wealth tax if he becomes Prime Minister next week. While insisting it is not current party policy, Burnham said all options remain on the table as he looks for ways to boost public finances without increasing taxes on working people. Political opponents say the comments have created uncertainty for businesses and investors. The UK has announced a further package of military support for Ukraine, including artillery barrels manufactured in Sheffield, as Western allies continue to strengthen Kyiv's defences against Russia. The latest package is worth around £61 million and comes as heavy fighting continues across eastern Ukraine. And finally, golf's oldest major gets underway today as the Open Championship returns to Royal Birkdale. The world's best players will battle for the famous Claret Jug over the next 4 days, with Rory McIlroy, Scottie Scheffler and defending champion Xander Schauffele among the favourites. For Wave Mallorca, this is Harriet Gordon.
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0: And a very, very good morning to you. Good to have you with us. This is the Wave Miracle Breakfast Show. Weekday 7 till 10. We're here with the friends at Motor World. Just a reminder, Motor World do have a breakfast buffet coming up every Sunday between 10 and 2. Myself and Chris Marina playing some tunes. Be good to see you if you want to pop down. Just paying for your breakfast and your parking. Motor World is free, of course. Starting this out with Good Life from Inner City. We're just trying to forget about last night altogether, really. Come on.
1: The latest weather forecast right here on Wave Mallorca.
2: 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Marchica Palma, Asian fusion like you've never tasted before.
0: So today, highs of 35, lows of 25. It says a few showers early on with bright sunshine by the afternoon. Showers? What's going on, really? I can see the clouds actually on the satellite picture right now. Let's see if that does bring a bit of rain. Actually, a bit of rain wouldn't be too bad. You know, a bit of a storm wouldn't be too bad, to be honest. You just clear the air a little bit. It's very humid. We have highs of 34, lows of 25 tomorrow, Friday. And into the weekend, highs of 34, lows of 25 Saturday, and highs of 34, lows of 25 Sunday. So it's all looking pretty good. A few clouds around, but nothing major. And in the meantime, we'll say a big thanks to our friends at Marchica.
1: The latest weather forecast, right here on Wave Mallorca.
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0: So on the survey prize, here with the friends at the Family Rave, offering you the chance to win two adults and two children tickets for a show on Sundays in July or Saturdays in August. 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All you need to do, if you want to win those four tickets, though, is get into the bin by getting a question correct during the course of the week and liking and sharing the post. 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What is it? 95% of people said they have played this game at least once. What is it? 676-112-120. If you think you might know the right answer, that's your text and WhatsApp number. Or you can go to our Facebook page, facebook.com/WaveMallorca, where you can write your answer and you'll find out a lot more details about the Family Rave, what it's up to and what it does throughout the course of the summer. Obviously, kids breaking up at the end of this week, so the tickets are going to get very, very busy. So make sure you book your places nice and early, please. And we're coming back with all the naughty weather after this.

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1: Checking out the high seas, northwest of Mallorca, Dragon area to form towards the west and southwest at 3 to 5. Change on easty and northeasty during the morning as sea steady smooth to slight. Northeast of Mallorca, forming towards the Cataparas, a variable at 2 to 4. Change on easty and southeasty at 3 to 5 during the morning. You'll find a northerly at 2 to 3 during the afternoon and sea steady smooth with areas of slight. East of Mallorca, Cataparas, Salinas, of south and southwesty at 3 to 4. Change on easty and southeasty during the morning. A southwesty at 2 to 3 during the afternoon. Sea steady smooth to slight. And south of Mallorca, Salinas, Dragon area is a southerly at 2 to 4. Changing during the course of the morning to an easterly, where sea steady smooth. Into Menorca today, then with a southerly and southwesty at 3 to 4. Change to an easterly and southeasty during the morning. Temporarily variable at 2 to 3. Sea steady smooth to slight. Channel of Menorca to southerly and southwesty at 3 to 4. Change to an easterly and southeasty during the morning. Then becomes a variable where sea steady is smooth. Cabrera has a southerly at 2 to 4, change to an easterly at 3 to 4, then a westerly and southwesterly in the afternoon, sea steady is smooth. Channel of Mallorca is a southerly at 3 to 4, changing temporarily to an easterly during the morning, sea steady smooth to slight. Ibiza has a southerly at 3 to 4, change to a northeasterly during the morning, sea steady smooth, temporarily slight. And finally, Formentera has a southerly at 4 to 2, change to a northeasterly during the morning. Sea state there is smooth and areas of slight, but there are no weather advisories, so we'll say a big thanks to our friends at Avid.
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1: Coming back after the break, we'll have a World Cup song. I'm not quite sure what I'm going to do in the World Cup song. Oh, whatever. That's with our friends at Delicioso. PQA will bring us the showbiz news. Summer score and anthem with Palmer Jumper. Lola Lamb with some birthdays. All coming up after this.

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1: Well, England lost to Argentina last night. And I want Spain to win now. So it's Spanish songs all the way. Sorry. Yes. 828. Enrique Iglesias.

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2: 7:32, very good morning to you, 7:32 in the UK, and looking at some showbiz news. Phil Collins says he's relishing meeting up with Oasis at the Rock and Roll Hall of Fame Awards, despite Noel Gallagher comparing him to an antichrist in the past. Apparently his daughter's in love with Oasis, and she's looking forward to meeting them as much as he is. And Matt Lucas is set to play Fagin in the West End revival of Oliver this autumn. Apparently the lead is taking some maternity leave, and so Matt Lucas is filling in for 6 weeks. He's a very good thespian, as they say. Matt Lucas has moved into sort of musical theatre. I've seen him in Les Miserables quite a few times. And I think he'd be a great Fagin, actually, Matt Lucas. And James Norton has admitted he feels relieved he's now seen as too old to play James Bond after years of being tipped as the new 007. Now, this is going to make you feel old. It's hard to imagine the Spice Girls stomping into the public consciousness in anything other than a blaze of buffalo boots, mountains of merchandise, and chants of girl power, but in reality, their introduction was slightly more modest. July the 8th, 1996, Jerry Horner, Melanie C, Mel B, Emma Bunton, and Victoria Beckham, or then as she was, Adams, released their debut single. That summer, the girl group landscaped what was basically... That summer, the girl group landscape was basically barren, with the exception of Eternal, who were yet to reach commercial peak. Boy bands dominated the charts, but the Spice Girls changed all that. That's all your showbiz news, thanks to the PQ Academy.
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2: So it was July the 8th, 1996 that this was released.

0: Today's School Run Anthem is brought to you by Palmer Jump. From the 1st of July, Palmer Jump will be taking a short break while they undergo a major revamp, bringing in brand new equipment, exciting activities, and even more reasons to visit when they reopen this autumn. Don't worry though, they are keeping everything you already love. The same fantastic trampoline park atmosphere, great food and drinks, fun classes, birthday parties, and activities that keep the kids entertained for hours will all still be part of the Palmer Jump experience. They are busy working behind the scenes to create an even bigger, better and bouncier experience for families across Mallorca, and they can't wait to welcome everyone back through the doors later this year.
1: Hit the show yesterday, Sammy, who I met in Lidl over the weekend. Yeah, you know, you meet in all places. And picked a great song.

0: Today's School Run Anthem is proudly brought to you by Parmajump. Bouncing back bigger and better this autumn. Follow on socials for updates. It's time to celebrate. Here are today's birthdays, brought to you by Lolo Land Palma, creating smiles, surprises, and unforgettable moments across Mallorca.
1: Yeah, morning to our friends at Lolo Land. Today is Thursday. It's the 16th of July, 2026, day 197 of the year, which means 169 days now remaining until 2027. We're counting down to, well, who cares now? We're counting down to the World Cup final, which is on Sunday, of course, but not with us in it. Never mind. Let's move on to things that happened on this day in history. What can we find you? The coronation of Richard II of England was on this day in 1377. In 1439, kissing was banned in England. Blimey. It's not good, is it? Patent for the ready-mixed paint was granted to D.R. Averill of Newburgh, Ohio on this day in 1867. The first parking meter was installed in Oklahoma City, Oklahoma in 1935. What else have I got here for you? The Mont Blanc Tunnel linking France and Italy opened on this day in 1965. The Apollo 11, the first manned space mission to land on the moon, was launched from the Kennedy Space Center in Cape Canaveral. Neil Armstrong, Buzz Aldrin walked on the moon 4 days later on this day. That was 1969. What else have I got for you? Executives at Nissan, the Japanese car maker, decided to change the name of their cars from Datsun to Nissan on this day in 1981. Amazon was first launched online in the USA, initially concentrated on books, 1995. How did they get on Amazon? Anybody any ideas? I don't know, me neither. What else? Did all right, didn't it? Yeah. It was announced that Madonna would be the new face of Gap on this day in 2003. The BBC announced the first ever female Doctor Who will be played by Jodie Whittaker on this day in 2017. They're still looking for a doctor, aren't they? They haven't found one yet. You'd think they've found one by now, wouldn't you? And Taylor Swift surpassed Barbara Streisand's record for the most number one albums by a female artist with 12 albums on this day in 2023. Famous people celebrating a birthday. Who have I got for you here? Michael Flatley. Remember him? The Irish dancer, of course, Riverdance it was, wasn't it? He's worth about $350 million, it tells me. It's 68 years today. Johnny Vaughan, the English writer and broadcaster. I used to listen to Johnny Vaughan, actually. He was good, wasn't he? And he did, what was that programme? It was a Channel 4 breakfast show, wasn't it? With Denise Van Outen, loved it. He is 60 today. Gareth Bale, the former Welsh footballer, played for Real Madrid, of course, and the other team from North London. Is 37 today. Anybody else? Corey Feldman.

0: The American actor whose films include The Goonies and Stand By Me is 55 today. And Miguel Indurain, no, don't go there. A Spanish cyclist won the Tour de France 5 times, actually, is 62 today. If you happen to know somebody celebrating a birthday and you want us to give them a shout out, we're more than happy to do it. Which of these other person's name, please? 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And of course, as a radio station, we can play a song for them as well. And as always, we're here with our friends at Lololand.
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0: So it was on this day in, if I can find it, I'll tell you about it, 2000. This band went to number one on the UK album chart with the album Parachutes, of which this was a song that was released from that album. Do you remember who this was? It's 8:46 here in Spain, 7:46 in the UK. Morning.

Something plays you Coldplay. Taken from their album Parachutes, it was the song Yellow. There were other hits called Shiver, Trouble and Don't Panic. And that album won the Grammy Award for Best Alternative Music Album in the year 2002. And this one we just played you was, of course, Robbie Williams started a two-week run at number one on the UK singles chart with Eternity. It was a double A-side with The Road to Mandalay as well. His fourth UK number one. For the former Take That Cigar. So well done to Mick and Steve. Both got the both of those, actually. We're going to head off to the news. Coming back in the next hour, we've got some sports news with the gang at the Mojo Bar. We don't want to talk about sports news, really, do we? Let's move on quickly. Come on, Spain. And we'll have more things that happened on this day in music history and some more musical variety birthdays. Don't forget your survey question. Here with the friends at the family rave, of course, and your question today is 95% of people say they have played this game at least once. 95% of people say that they've played this game at least once. What is it? That's your question. If you think you might know the right answer to that, facebook.com/WaveMallorca or 676-112120. Now, on this day in 2012, interesting enough, there was a top three of Britain's favourite UK number one singles, OK? This was done by the official charts company. So, at number three was this one. The number two and the number one. We'll play the number two, actually, straight after the break, and the number one straight after the weather. Who do you think they were? This was 2012. The UK's favourite number one singles.

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1: Prime Minister Pedro Sanchez has described the demolition of the Gibraltar border fence as a historic moment, marking the start of a new chapter in relations between Gibraltar and Spain. Speaking at a ceremony in La Línea de la Concepción, Sanchez said the removal of what he called the last wall in continental Europe follows the entry into force of the new agreement between the European Union and the United Kingdom on Gibraltar. Under the deal, routine checks at the land border have ended, with Spain assuming responsibility for Schengen controls at Gibraltar's port and airport. The agreement is expected to benefit the thousands of people who cross the frontier every day for work, business and tourism, while strengthening economic links across the region. In other news, former Transport Minister José Luis Ábalos has asked the Supreme Court to overturn his 24-year prison sentence, arguing that his case should have been heard by the Audiencia Nacional rather than the Supreme Court after he resigned as an MP and lost his parliamentary immunity. His legal team say that proceedings breach his right to a judge and predetermined by law and has requested that the conviction be declared void. Ábalos continues to deny any criminal wrongdoing. The Supreme Court sentenced him last month over the mask contracts case and will now consider the application before deciding whether the appeal can proceed. And Guardia Civil are investigating the deaths of a woman and her two young children after they were found in the River Ecija near to the Roncal Dam in Navarra. Emergency services were called to the scene on Wednesday afternoon, but were unable to save the three victims. Circumstances surrounding the incident remain under investigation, although early indications suggest they may have drowned. Local authorities have declared a period of official mourning as inquiries continue. And for the latest local and national news, check out wavemallorca.com. That's the latest from the Wave Mallorca newsroom.
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0: And a very, very good morning, everybody. Nice to have you. Welcome to the third hour of The Breakfast Show. Where have you been for the last 2 hours? If you just joined us, have you got a note? This is the Wave Mediocre Breakfast Show, weekday 7 till 10. We're here with the friends of Motor World. Playing you a top three from 2012. This was voted by the official charts company, the UK's favourite number ones. So we played you, Adele, something like You. This one, Billie Jean. So what was the number one? Well, we'll play it straight after the weather, I think. A hit with the friends at Marchica.
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0: Highs of 35, lows of 25 today. It's going to be partly cloudy. A possible shower around there, saying. I can see a few showers out on the west coast of the island right now. I don't know whether they'll touch the island or not. Let's see. Highs of 34, lows of 25 tomorrow. It's going to be partly cloudy Friday, and 34 and 25 both Saturday and Sunday, and partly cloudy skies as well. Your winds today, east-southeast, shifting to southwesty at 15 to 25 kilometres an hour. And into next week, well, there's not much of a change, really, to be perfectly honest, as you're probably aware. It's going to be sunny and hot throughout the course of next week, too. So in the meantime, we'll say a big, big thanks to our friends at Marchica.
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0: Semi prize with the friends of the family rave, offering you the chance to win two adults and two children tickets for a show on Sundays in July or Saturdays in August. 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All those details are on our Facebook page for you. And what you need to do is get a question correct and like and share the post as well, please. 95% of people say they've played this game at least once. 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What is it? 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So we go back to the number ones, Britain's favourite number ones, which was voted by the listeners to the official charts company on this day in 2012. So what was number one? Didn't surprise you, did it really?

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0: Checking out that naughty weather, then northwest of Mallorca, Dragon Air to Foreman towards the west and southwest at 3 to 5, changing east to northeast during the morning. Sea steady smooth to slight. Northeast of Mallorca, Foreman towards the Catapera is available at 2 to 4, changing east and southeast at 3 to 5 during the morning. North at 2 to 3 during the afternoon, sea steady smooth to slight. East of Mallorca, Catapera is settling to southern and southwest at 3 to 4, changing east and southeast during the morning and southwest at 2 to 3 during the afternoon, sea steady smooth. With areas of slight, and south of Mallorca, Salinas Dragonair is a southerly at 3 to 4, changing to an easterly during the morning, sea stage smooth. Moving into Menorca with a southerly and southwesterly at 3 to 4, change to an easterly and southeasterly during the morning, and a variable at 2 to 3, sea stage smooth to slight. Channel of Menorca, a southerly and southwesterly at 3 to 4, change to an easterly and southeasterly during the morning, temporarily a variable, sea stage smooth. Cabrera today has a southerly at 2 to 4, change to an easterly at 3 to 4, then becomes a westerly and southwesterly during the afternoon, sea stage smooth. Channel of Mallorca, southerly at 3 to 4, change to an easterly during the morning, then a southerly, sea steady smooth to slight. Ibiza, southerly at 3 to 4, change to a northeasterly during the morning, sea steady smooth, temporarily slight. And finally, Formentera has a southerly at 2 to 4, change to a northeasterly during the morning, sea steady smooth, with areas of slight. But no weather advisories, so we say a big thanks to our friends at Avid.
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0: Now, born on this day in, on this day in 2012, this man sadly passed away. He was called Bob Babbitt. What a great name that is, isn't it? Bob Babbitt. And he was a member of the Motown Records, the Funk Brothers band, basically, which obviously had an absolute plethora. And that's a good word, isn't it, at this time of the morning, particularly after last night's rubbish that I saw. It wasn't rubbish, but you know what I mean. We've got maybe two, possibly three songs I might play from this, of which this is one, and one straight after the break too as well.

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can't beat a bit of Motown, really, can you? Come on. Bob Babbitt sadly passed away on this day in 2012. We played you this one, Signed, Sealed, Delivered. Frida Payne before the break. And I can't resist not playing another one, to be honest with you. Sports news on the way after this.

0: Yeah, Marvin Gaye was. Mick Andy Morning.
1: The sports news is brought to you by Mojo Beach Bar, a highly rated, vibrant sports bar cafe located in the coastal neighbourhood of St Augustine. Situated directly across from the Port Callanova Marina and a short walk from Cala Mayor Beach, it is well known for its large open-air terrace, brunch, casual beach-themed atmosphere and live sports daily.
0: Well, what can I say? What can I say, my friends? England will face France at the bronze final. They've given it a name now. What's the point? Third and fourth place, basically. Nobody wants to play in this game, FIFA. You should know that by now. Anyway, I think the final will be a good final, actually. Come on, Spain. Argentina faced a prosecutor and disciplinary action from FIFA after their players celebrated their World Cup semi-final win against England with a banner in support of the country's claims for the Falklands. Why do these people do it? They wind me up. It's got nothing to do with football. Belgian forward Leonardo Trossard has signed for Besiktas. He was an Arsenal player, of course. He signed a three-year contract with them. Good luck to him. Conor Benn's fight with WBC champion Ryan Garcia will take place at the T-Mobile Arena in Las Vegas on September 12th. That'll be a good fight, my word. Look forward to that. So, no more World Cup, actually, for the next couple of days. You've got the third and fourth place on Saturday. Don't bother. But on Sunday, the final. 8 o'clock UK, 9 o'clock our time. Spain against Argentina. Never have I wanted a team to get beaten so much. No offence. But anyway, who cares? So let's say thanks to our friends at the Mojo Bar.
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0: So we go from what happened on this day in musical history to birthdays. Born this day in 1941. This song is from 1969. It reached number one in the UK and number nine in the US. Can you remember this?

quite a lot of you got this. Well done, you. Well done to Mick. Also to Lauren. Morning, Lauren. Kurt Gatcha. He says, I always remember the margarine advert that this chocolate is a Vitalite. Yeah, do you remember that? That was brilliant. Well done. Well remembered, Kurt. Vitalite. I don't know how they were, managed to nick that. But anyway, yeah, well done, everybody. It was, of course, Desmond Dekker, who was born on this day, and the song was called The Israelites. So let's move on to, born this day in 1952, Mark McKenty. I think that's how you pronounce the name. The song we're going to play is from 1990. It reached number four in the US, and the song we're going to play is from 1990. It reached number four in the US, and number 10.

So it was Mark McKenzie born on this day. The song was from 1991. I think I said 1990, but 1991. US number 4 and UK number 10 single. The song was called I Touch Myself. Interesting. And well done to Mick, who got it. Also Lauren. But Lauren and Stuart both said that it was in the Austin Powers movie as well, which was very, very funny. So there you go. Well done, everybody. Very, very good today. So let's move on from that. I've got a nice, easy one here for you. Stuart Copeland, born on this day in 1952. For me, the best song they released.

It was, of course, the police and Roxanne. Well done to Kurt and also to Stuart and to Mick and to Steve as well. Very good, everybody. Very good knowledge. Stuart Coden was the drummer, of course, with the police. And Roxanne, for my humble opinion, that was their best song. Now, I think this one is difficult, all right? So, born this day in 1978, somebody called TJ, okay? The song I'm going to play is from 1996, reached number 2 in the charts.

Now, that was a little harder, wasn't it? Yes, it was. Mick Handy got half of it right, only half. He said it's T. It's actually not. It's 3T. And TJ, Tito Joe Jackson, singer with the American R&B pop music band trio 3T. Basically, the group featured the three sons of Tito Jackson from the Jackson 5. There you go. And Anything was a hit in 1996. It was number two in the charts. So well done if you did get that right. So born on this day in 1990. So I don't know what I'm going to play you, actually. What am I going to play you here? Which one I'm going to pick? Okay, yeah, we'll pick this one. All right, so he was born on this day at Ayode Ibrahim Balogun. Not that one, yeah? Because he's got a name that he did with a very, very famous singer from America as well. You remember this?

So it was Yehuda Ibrahim Balogun born on this day, also known as WizKid. And that was WizKid along with Kyla and Drake, of course. And One Dance, which was a huge hit in 2016, I think it was, wasn't it? Anyway, that's just about it for today's show. That went quite quick, you know, considering what a rough old night it was last night. But anyway, we can move on. Let's move on, friends. We don't care anymore. Let's just look forward to the football season starting in August. That's what I'm saying. Do you know what I mean? And good luck, Spain, on Sunday. I hope you beat them. Actually, Mick Hadley told me that England's rugby team are playing Argentina on Saturday. Now, that's going to be a game to watch, I think. Don't you? Yes. Oh, yes. Looking forward to that. Listen, have a great day, everybody. Whatever you're up to, don't tune off now. Joe's with you now between now and 1 o'clock. You've got Izzy between 1 and 4. And Dare's between 4 and 6. So lots of good reasons to make sure you do stick with us throughout the course of the day. I'll see you bright and early tomorrow morning. Until then, take care. Bye-bye. And I'll leave you with this. Because it's a birthday. Born on this day in 1996, Luke Hemmings. You made me believe you're mine. From 5 Seconds of Summer. Take care, everybody. Bye-bye. Yeah,

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1: In today's news, England's World Cup dream came to an end last night after a 2-1 semi-final defeat to Argentina. However, the celebrations have already sparked controversy after several Argentina players were filmed holding up a banner referring to the Falkland Islands during their post-match celebrations. The images have prompted criticism from UK politicians and veterans groups, with many describing the gesture as inappropriate given the historic sensitivity surrounding the islands. Argentina will now face Spain in Sunday's World Cup final. There was plenty of laughter in the House of Commons yesterday during Prime Minister's questions as Sir Keir Starmer joked that this could be the end of my political career after a light-hearted exchange with MPs. Despite the humour, the session quickly turned to serious issues, including the economy and public spending. Labour leadership frontrunner Andy Burnham has refused to rule out introducing a wealth tax if he becomes Prime Minister next week. While insisting it is not current party policy, Burnham said all options remain on the table as he looks for ways to boost public finances without increasing taxes on working people. Political opponents say the comments have created uncertainty for businesses and investors. The UK has announced a further package of military support for Ukraine, including artillery barrels manufactured in Sheffield, as Western allies continue to strengthen Kyiv's defences against Russia. The latest package is worth around £61 million and comes as heavy fighting continues across eastern Ukraine. And finally, golf's oldest major gets underway today as the Open Championship returns to Royal Birkdale. The world's best players will battle for the famous Claret Jug over the next 4 days, with Rory McIlroy, Scottie Scheffler and defending champion Xander Schauffele among the favourites. For Wave Mallorca, this is Harriet Gordon.
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It's 10 past 10. It's the 16th of July. It is a Thursday today. We're nearly there. 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Thanks to Richie for a great show today. He'll be back tomorrow at 7 a.m. Albeit he was a little bit sad. Commiserations to England for the match last night. I didn't watch it because every time I watch England, they do lose. So I'm not saying I'm a jinx at all, but I think the jinx has been broken because I didn't watch it last night and sadly they did lose. Yes, so that's a bit sad, isn't it? I don't know if you stayed in or stayed up or went out to watch the match last night. Hopefully, you know, we can all commiserate a little bit over the weekend. But we have got Spain in the final on Sunday. So we've kind of got a little bit of a double bubble with us here living in Mallorca because we can support England. But we've also got a little soft spot, obviously, for Spain too. So fingers crossed. It's a Spain win on Sunday. Coming into the show with Klinganti Jubal. It's the Pure remix. And we're going to do this one from Live in Joy. Morning.

it. It's 10:15. Let's see what's happening in the show today. Well, weather is coming up next. I do feel it's a little tiny weeny bit fresher for sure, but we will have a look at it. We've got What Bonkers National Day is our favourite today. Two plays of this week's featured artists. And of course, asking you for nominations for next week. Yesterday, Green Day were in the lead for the nominations. And of course, we've enjoyed playing all the performers from Live Aid, the Live Aid concert this week. We've also got a musical birthday. We've got On This Day Music. I'm going to let you know what's on in English at the cinema at the moment. Also, some binge watch recommendations too. We're going to let you know how you can win an amazing prize with our friends at the Family Rave down at the Pirates Theatre and give you some local news as well. So lots and lots to fit in today. And hopefully we're going to have Nikki from Ticket Travel on the phone with us at around 11:15 today. Keeping my fingers crossed for that because she is a busy, busy lady. But we'll be talking all things travel. We're going to take you into the break though with Inner City.

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1: It's a lovely 32 degrees outside, albeit a little bit hot today. 35 is the high, 24 is the low here in Mallorca. There's a yellow warning for high temperatures from midday today, and our sunset this evening is at 21:15. That's quarter past nine. Moving over to Menorca, 31 at the moment. Partly cloudy today in Menorca, highs of 34, lows of 25. Some clouds coming in a bit later with a yellow warning for high temperatures from 12 o'clock today. Over to Ibiza, lastly on the island. 29 degrees at the moment, partly cloudy over there too. Highs of 30, lows of 27 with a yellow warning for high temperatures from midday today. So it looks like it's going to be a bit of a cloudy, sunny day across the islands, albeit a bit warm. London is a sunny 21 at the moment, highs of 28. Lows of 16, sunny and a little bit cloudy later on today as well. So good weather all across the islands and over in the UK too. So have a great day, whatever you're doing. That is your weather for today. This is Craig David.

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Time for our bonkers and national days for today. 16th of July, 2026, actually in Calvia, don't know whether it is in your area, a fiesta today. So I hope you're all enjoying your fiesta over there in the southwest. It is World Snake Day today. No, not for me. I know Izzy used to have a pet snake. No, not at all. National Cherry Day today. I love cherries, actually. I bring cherries into the studio to eat if I needed a little snack. That's it. That's my, when they're in season, obviously, that's my go-to. Fresh Spinach Day today. Like that as well. Get to Know Your Customers Day today. Yes, for sure. National Corn Fritter Day today. Don't think I've ever had one of them. Guinea Pig Appreciation Day today. Oh, super cute. National Personal Chef Day today. Now, that's probably my favourite of the day today, because I always say if I ever won the lottery and had a lot of money, that would be the first thing I would do is get a personal chef, because trying to work out what to do with chicken breast, you know, 7 days, seven times a week, or beef mince or something like that, it just drives me mental trying to work out what to have for dinner. So a personal chef would be my first choice. It is also Artificial Intelligence Appreciation Day today. It is National Wedding Invitation Day as well today. Yeah, so my favourite is the personal chef one. Wouldn't you do that? What would you do? If you won the lottery, what would be the first thing you'll do? Let me know. 676-112-120. Tiësto, Jonas Blue and Rita Ora are going to take us into the break.

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0: 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Yeah.

0: 13 minutes to 11. Featured artist time. Let's have a little look at our nominations for next week. We've got Madonna, we've got Sigala collaborations, we've also got Motown, but Green Day are in the lead at the moment. If you want to change that or add in your favourite, you can do on the socials. Just jump onto Facebook or Instagram, put your nomination down, or you can message the studio 676-112-120 and we can put it up there on the socials for you as well. Now, we are playing this week Live Aid performers, people who performed during Live Aid during the UK and in America as well. We're going to add in some of the American ones tomorrow, I think. But I've gone with this one. It's from Paul Young. He started his set at 16:40, so 20 to 5 in the afternoon.
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0: This is Every Time You Go Away, and it was the last song he played during his set.

10:56, coming up to the end of the first hour of the show. Shout's going out to Mick. He's enjoying the music today. We are on to hour two. Let's have a little look what's happening. We've got a musical birthday coming up first. We've got some local news and, of course, news of how you can win a prize with our friends at the Family Rave. And hopefully, fingers crossed, we'll have Nikki from Ticket Travel on the phone as well. Talking all things travel, taking us in there, though, into the news, it's Peyton.

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2: Prime Minister Pedro Sanchez has described the demolition of the Gibraltar border fence as a historic moment, marking the start of a new chapter in relations between Gibraltar and Spain. Speaking at a ceremony in La Línea de la Concepción, Sanchez said the removal of what he called the last wall in continental Europe follows the entry into force of the new agreement between the European Union and the United Kingdom on Gibraltar. Under the deal, routine checks at the land border have ended, with Spain assuming responsibility for Schengen controls at Gibraltar's port and airport. The agreement is expected to benefit the thousands of people who cross the frontier every day for work, business and tourism, while strengthening economic links across the region. In other news, former Transport Minister José Luis Ábalos has asked the Supreme Court to overturn his 24-year prison sentence, arguing that his case should have been heard by the Audiencia Nacional rather than the Supreme Court after he resigned as an MP and lost his parliamentary immunity. His legal team say that proceedings breach his right to a judge and predetermined by law and has requested that the conviction be declared void. Ábalos continues to deny any criminal wrongdoing. The Supreme Court sentenced him last month over the mask contract case and will now consider the application before deciding whether the appeal can proceed. And Guardia Civil are investigating the deaths of a woman and her two young children after they were found in the River Ezca near to the Roncal Dam in Navarra. Emergency services were called to the scene on Wednesday afternoon but were unable to save the three victims. Circumstances surrounding the incident remain under investigation, although early indications suggest they may have drowned. Local authorities have declared a period of official mourning as inquiries continue.
0: And for the latest local and national news, check out wavemallorca.com. That's the latest from the Wave Mallorca newsroom.
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7: Yeah.

0: It's 9 minutes past 11. It's the 16th of July. This is the Joe Show right through till 1 o'clock today here on Wave Mallorca. We're into hour two. Bringing us in is David Guetta and Ray and Stay. First thing we're going to do is this.
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0: Well, I'm very happy to say that we do have Nikki from Ticket Travel in Port Isles on the phone with us today. How are you, Nikki?
2: Well, just about, Joe, because I forgot it was a holiday today in Calvia. It's a big fiesta day in Calvia, although we're always open.
0: Yeah.
2: My staff said to me, oh, yes, who's working tomorrow? And I'm like,
0: oh,
2: everybody. And they said, well, no, not. Oh, dear. So, of course, and there's only two of us, and that creates a bit of a thing because we've got boats and people all over the place. So, yes, it's very good, very busy at the moment. So,
0: oh,
2: and the village seems to be busy. I went over the road to talk to Arash, who does the rent of cars, and he's packed out. He said everything from this weekend on, practically the whole summer, is very, very busy. So that's good, because he was worrying a bit. He was saying he didn't have many cars rented out.
0: Wow. Okay. Well, listen, I think that the kids break up, don't they, this week in the UK and things like that. So that probably helps for sure. And we were just talking off air, and because I saw a little article in the Mallorca Daily Bulletin about not paying for seat reservations on planes. So basically what happens is, as you know, obviously, when you don't book a seat, like you don't pick and pay for a seat, you can be separated as a family. But the European regulations now are saying that the airlines are not allowed to separate families with children under 14 years old. So they have to basically seat them together somehow. Have you heard what's happening with that?
2: Well, it's always a conversation that each airline is different. I mean, I'm sort of glad now they started to bring in the regulations.
0: Yeah.
2: I mean, people are starting to get used to now booking seats and paying for seats, but sometimes on long haul, they can be a lot of money.
0: Yeah, for sure.
2: They can be 60, 70 euros extra, even in economy. Basically, 24 hours for a scheduled flight, 24 hours before departure, you should be able to go on and get your boarding cards, and they should give you your seats for free. But again, you know, you might have a lot of clients that have already prepaid, and then there's not many seats that are together.
0: I know, it kind of makes me wonder, you know, because they're saying basically that low-cost airlines are forcing people to pay for seats because they deliberately separate families.
2: But there's always a footnote, and there's always a big conditions that they force you to read and click and check and say, if you don't book and pay for seats, you could be separated.
0: Yeah,
2: so they're covering themselves
0: for sure.
2: But I've seen lately last year or so, Ryanair sometimes give you the child seat for free. They say that you should, you know, this is a child row, so you can have this seat allocated to you,
0: right,
2: and then you have to pay for the other seat. And always with Ryanair, we always pay for seats anyway, because unless you pay for seats, you don't get the boarding card out until a few hours before departure, and it's just such stress.
0: Yeah.
2: Especially now they've gone paperless.
0: Yes, exactly.
2: So, you know, Ryanair is a different kettle of fish. We will not book Ryanair unless people pay for seats, because the boarding cards are a nightmare. But EasyJet and the others, you know, they say you can get seats at random, and I have actually booked a family, and on purpose they've split them up.
0: Really?
2: Because they are forcing people to buy seats.
0: Yeah.
2: Generally, long haul are very, very good. And of course, if you're going to be longer in a plane and you've got children under 14, they don't want to be sat next to strangers.
0: Mm.
2: But there you go again, Joe, if somebody's sitting there that's paid for their seat.
0: That's what was making me wonder, because if this law comes in and they're not allowed to separate families, but a lot of people have booked seats, so there's not actually availability for all of the family to sit together, what do? Do they move people that have paid for a seat? You know, I mean, it becomes a little bit of an issue, doesn't it?
2: What they will tend to do is what they've done for the exit row seating. So when you book an exit row, you have to tick a disclaimer to say, if the seat is needed, you'll be prepared to move, even though you've paid for it.
0: Right, okay. So they'll probably have to do that for every seat then.
2: So they're going to do that with every seat. They're going to say, although you've paid for the seat, if there is a family, and you have to be moved, you have to sign this disclaimer. Otherwise, you can't get that seat.
0: Yeah,
2: they won't allow you to buy it. So
0: it also says here that it's not just for families; it's for passengers with disabilities, reduced mobility, pregnant ladies will also be guaranteed access to suitable seats at no extra cost. So it's not just we're not just talking about families; we're talking about other, you know, other people as well. So I don't know. I mean,
2: yes, because people that need a little bit of extra leg room for one reason or another.
0: Yeah.
2: Again, another big one is people with babies.
0: Yeah.
2: So people with babies, generally it's under 6 months old because it goes by weight. They're allowed to sit in a seat that has a cot. Again, we're talking about long haul.
0: Yes.
2: And you do tend to find that the airlines will move everyone around because the actual row that the cots are, anyone can sit in.
0: Yeah.
2: But if there's somebody that then books with a cot, they'll move you. And again, you have to sign a disclaimer.
0: Mm.
2: If you want to have this seat, it is a cot seat. So would you be prepared to move? So I know some people like to do these little tricks and think, oh, I've got extra leg room. But you could be ending up sitting in next to the toilets if you're not careful.
0: Of course.
2: Because, you know, it's one of those. Seating is a bit of a pain of everyone's life, but the airlines are getting very, very clever. And when you go into these search engines and have a look around, of course, everybody wants to be at the top. They want to be the cheapest. They want to be seen as the cheapest. So they are reducing their fares and loading the prices on seats and extras.
0: For sure. And this is what they're trying to stop, isn't it? Because I was just speaking earlier in the week about the rule that's come in now that everybody's allowed to take on one piece of hand luggage included in the price. So, you know, I had a couple of people mention on the WhatsApp that, you know, that's just going to push flight prices up, things like that, which is probably true. But I think that, you know, my opinion, I don't know what yours is, you can tell me, but my opinion is I would rather see how much the actual total is going to cost me instead of having to go through the whole process of doing it, booking the seats, booking the flights, all of booking the baggage on, and then coming to the end of it and realizing that it's super expensive more than other airlines that actually include a bag, you know? So
2: yes, I know. It's a bane of everyone's life, but generally scheduled flights do include the large cabin bag.
0: Yeah.
2: I don't really know any that don't.
0: This is for low-cost airlines, I think, really. People like EasyJet.
2: Low-cost airlines, although Jet2 still include a cabin bag.
0: They do, yes.
2: They're still including a cabin bag. But, yes, it's literally one of those. And of course, by the time you get to the end of it, especially if you're a family of four, you've put all the passport details, all the dates of birth.
0: Exactly.
2: You're sitting there and you think, oh, God, for 100 euros, do I really want to do all this
0: to
2: again?
0: To go again, go through it again, exactly.
2: You know, 25
0: and I think that's probably
2: each,
0: the reason.
2: And so you tend to think, oh, I'll just press the button. And that's where they've got you.
0: Yeah, exactly.
2: That's where they've got you.
0: I mean, I do think that it will, you know, obviously everything will seem or look a lot more expensive on, you know, when you first look at it. But if they want to stay competitive, then they have to stay competitive with each other. You know, that's the thing. I'm all for it, I am definitely, but some people are thinking that it will definitely push up the prices of the low-cost airlines.
2: I know.
0: Well, what do you think?
2: I think
0: it's a difficult one, isn't it?
2: It is totally a difficult one, and I think, you know, that everyone's trying to keep very competitive because they're trying to keep clients and encourage clients to still keep booking, because of course the Middle East a few days ago, you know, the questions and raised its ugly head again, and then the phone's ringing off the hook as our flight's still okay through Doha. We heard it's all set, you know, started up again, and then of course, you know, flights are within Europe, and is the fuel going to go up? So
0: yes, inevitably,
2: I think the prices are going to start pushing up, but I think they're really, at the moment, it's a good time to buy because everyone's pushing for people to book and getting in some money, and you know, before the end of the holiday, the holidays, and they've still got their reserves that they pre-bought their fuel. So, it will come. So, you need to really get booking first, fast, as I said.
0: For sure.
2: And I think the prices are going to go up.
0: So
2: I think it's inevitable, Joe.
0: Yeah. Well, yeah, for sure. I mean, we know that. But I also had a look at the most popular destinations right at this moment on to go away are the biggest one is Spain, Mallorca, Costa Blanca, Costa del Sol, Canary Islands, also the Greek islands, Turkey, Portugal and Cyprus.
2: Yeah.
0: For long haul, which are the most popular destinations at the moment?
2: I tell you something that we've been booking like crazy, Zanzibar.
0: Oh, really? Wow, that's
2: Zanzibar.
0: A bit out of the box.
2: Yeah. Very, very, very, because from Europe you can fly direct, so and is very, very popular.
0: Wow.
2: Sort of Indonesia is now. There's a little bit of interest there because of the direct flights, you know, through Abu Dhabi.
0: Yeah.
2: That's your window to Indonesia and further afield. But no, Zanzibar seems to be ticking lots of boxes. It's fairly, it's still original. I'm going to say original. You know, there's no massive hotels that have been built. The beaches are lovely, and you're just off the coast of Africa, so you can bag yourself a safari there. You can do it on a day trip, or you can do it for several nights. And I have noticed, I was booking some clients the other day, safaris are really, really, really are starting to go down in price. You know, sort of the middle range I'm talking about. Yeah. You can go on a day safari or a two-night safari, fairly cheap. I was booking some clients. I was talking the other day about the cruise, the repositioning cruise.
0: Yes, that's right, yeah.
2: That was going, yes, in November to South Africa. And, of course, then they came the other day and they said, well, we're there. We might as well. They've got 2 days in Namibia. Well, we'd like to do a bit of a safari. So we're looking there at some safaris you can do, you know, from Cape Town. And the nearest place for the big five is about an hour and a half away.
0: That's not too bad.
2: And really, really, really, really, really good value for money.
0: Fantastic.
2: I mean, they were talking about roughly about €200 for a day, but that includes breakfast, it includes lunch, it includes collection and seeing the big five and then sitting around by the pool, you know, a whole long day, but what a lovely day out for
0: That's amazing. Yeah, that's good value for money. Very good. Well, listen, I know it's a holiday today and hoping you'll get a little bit of an early mark, so we will let you go.
2: Oh,
0: but hopefully we will talk again next week on The Travel Show. Take care, my darling. See you soon.
2: Thank you. Thank you very much. Bye, Joe. Bye.
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0: Thanks so much to Nikki from Ticket Travel over in Port Arles. They are open at the moment, so if you did want to go down and have a little chat with Nikki and the girls, you can do, but they'll probably be finishing a little bit early today as it is a fiesta over in the Calvia area. I'm going to take you into the break, though, with our musical birthday for today. In 1940, Tony Jackson was born, a bass vocalist from English Merseybeat group The Searchers, best known for their 1964 UK number one and US number 13 single Needles and Pins. Other hits included a remake of The Drifters' 1961 hit Sweets for My Sweet, Sugar and Spice, and also When You Walk in the Room. He died on the 18th of August 2003. I went with this one.

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6: All I do every night is think about you. All I do every night is think of you.

It's half past 11, 11:30. Let's do some local news. From our friends at the Mallorca Daily Bulletin. The debate over tourism on the island is showing no signs of slowing down, with campaign groups preparing for more demonstrations during the peak summer season. Organisers say their message isn't aimed at holidaymakers themselves, but as what they describe as unsustainable tourism. They are calling for tighter controls on holiday rentals, more affordable housing for local residents, and measures to reduce the pressure on roads, beaches and public services during the busiest months of the year. The Balearic government says it's already introducing changes, including stricter enforcement against illegal holiday lets and reviewing tourism policies, whilst also recognising that tourism remains the backbone of the island's economy and supports thousands of local jobs. If you're flying out of Palma, though, over the next few days, it's worth checking your flights as well to travel. Operations are normal today. Recent weather disruptions across parts of Europe has highlighted just how quickly delays can spread through the aviation network. Palma is one of Spain's busiest airports during the summer, handling hundreds of flights every day, and airlines are advising passengers to arrive in good time. Keep an eye on the airline apps and allow extra time for security during this exceptionally busy holiday period. And finally, the Balearic government is continuing its campaign encouraging visitors to enjoy Mallorca responsibly. Information is being shared through hotels, airports and tourist information points, reminding holidaymakers to respect local communities, dispose of their litter responsibly, conserve water during the dry summer months and be aware of alcohol restrictions that remain in place in certain resorts. Officials say the message is simple. They want visitors to have a fantastic holiday whilst helping preserve everything that makes Mallorca such a special place to live and visit. And there we go. That is your local news for today. This is Lady Gaga. I think I need a coffee.

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2: It's a radio show and her name is Jo, so we're calling it The Jo Show. Yeah.

It's Yaz and the Plastic Population, and The Only Way Is Up. It's 11:47, so 13 minutes to 12. I wanted to let you know how you can win an amazing prize with our friends at Pirates. It is the Family Rave. 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Let me say that again, RESFR. But all of those details are on our socials anyway. You just go to piratesadventure.com, put in that code, and you do get a discount for the residents. But if you do want to win these tickets, all you've got to do is get a question correct this week and like and share our posts on our socials as well, and you will get in the bin to win tomorrow morning. Yes, it is Thursday today, so tomorrow morning we will be choosing the winners. Now, it is packed with games. It is packed with dancing, music, non-stop entertainment for a whole family. Big fun for the little kids and just as much for the grown-ups as well. And it includes food as well. Now, if you're looking for something to do with the kids, or you've got a birthday party that you're wondering what you're going to do, this is the perfect thing for you to do. And also, if you haven't got kids and you win the tickets, it's a great gift as well if you wanted to give that away to some family and friends. So let's give you today's question. 95% of people say they have played this game at least once. What? 95% of people say they have played this game at least once. What? Now, if you think you know what it is, get on to the socials, stick your answer down there, and if you're correct, you'll be in the bin to win tomorrow morning. We're looking forward to seeing Martin tomorrow, who'll be choosing the winner, and you get yourself down there to the Family Rave. This is Chaka Khan.

It's West End featuring Sibba with The Love I Lost. It's 11:56, coming up to the end of the second hour of the show. We're going to squeeze one more tune in. Before the news break, let's have a little look what's happening in hour three. We got On This Day music coming up first. We're going to let you know what's on in English at the cinemas. Also, binge watch recommendations too. Another play of this week's featured artist as well. All coming up in the next hour. So keep it locked in here to Wave Mallorca. We're going to take you out with Clean Bandit and Zara Larsson.

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1: In today's news, England's World Cup dream came to an end last night after a 2-1 semi-final defeat to Argentina. However, the celebrations have already sparked controversy after several Argentina players were filmed holding up a banner referring to the Falkland Islands during their post-match celebrations. The images have prompted criticism from UK politicians and veterans groups, with many describing the gesture as inappropriate given the historic sensitivity surrounding the islands. Argentina will now face Spain in Sunday's World Cup final. There was plenty of laughter in the House of Commons yesterday during Prime Minister's questions as Sir Keir Starmer joked that this could be the end of my political career after a light-hearted exchange with MPs. Despite the humour, the session quickly turned to serious issues, including the economy and public spending. Labour leadership frontrunner Andy Burnham has refused to rule out introducing a wealth tax if he becomes Prime Minister next week. While insisting it is not current party policy, Burnham said all options remain on the table as he looks for ways to boost public finances without increasing taxes on working people. Political opponents say the comments have created uncertainty for businesses and investors. The UK has announced a further package of military support for Ukraine, including artillery barrels manufactured in Sheffield, as Western allies continue to strengthen Kyiv's defences against Russia. The latest package is worth around £61 million and comes as heavy fighting continues across eastern Ukraine. And finally, golf's oldest major gets underway today as the Open Championship returns to Royal Birkdale. The world's best players will battle for the famous Claret Jug over the next 4 days, with Rory McIlroy, Scottie Scheffler and defending champion Xander Schauffele among the favourites. For Wave Mallorca, this is Harriet Gordon.
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1: It is 8 minutes past 12. It's the 16th of July. This is The Joe Show right through till 1 o'clock today here on Wave Mallorca. Now we've got Izzy coming in next. She'll be on between 1 and 4 with Hits and Pieces. Between 4 and 6, it's Des with Drive Time. Between 6 and 8, it's Jimmy C in the chair with Dishy Disco, one of my favourite shows of the week. And of course, Saturday Sessions is back with us between 8 and 10 even. It's a repeat from Saturday with Jason Fubar. So lots of reasons to keep it locked into Wave Mallorca today. Shouts going out to Dave Hill. He's just sent in an answer for the survey prize this week. I've stuck that up on the socials for you, Dave, as well. I don't know the answer. I'm not the one that poses the questions. It is Richie that does that. So I don't know the answers at all. But I have put that up on the socials. And if it's correct, you'll be in the bin to win tomorrow. So good luck with that. Bringing us into the final hour of the show, it's Hour on This Day in Music. Now, I've always thought about playing this because it is a song that takes me back. I think I know probably all of the words to this because it was quite controversial back in the day. I think most of the kids are probably either summer school or out at the beach or something, so I am going to play it. On This Day Music this week, or today even, is 2015 Grandmaster Flash. Now, I've said that. All of you around my age will know what I'm going to play. A sports car belonging to the US hip-hop pioneer Grandmaster Flash, which contained valuable vintage records, was mistakenly given away by a parking attendant. The incident happened in a Manhattan garage where the musician returned to pick up his vehicle after nearly 2 hours. The attendant said he'd given it to someone else, thinking that he was the owner. I'm going to play this. Do you remember it? I think I do know all the words to this.

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1: When the thrill is gone.
0: No, I don't want you to go. A street kid gets arrested. Gonna do some time. He got out 3 years from now just to commit more crime. A businessman is caught with 24 kilos. He's out on bail and out of jail, and that's the way

So Toy Story 5 is still on in a festival park and in Ocini as well, with Tom Hanks, Tim Allen and Joan Cusack. It is the latest installment in the Toy Story franchise. We've also got The Odyssey still on. It stars Tom Holland, Zendaya, Robert Pattinson, Matt Damon, Charlize Theron and Anne Hathaway. A mythical action epic that follows the story of Odysseus and his 10-year journey home after the Trojan War. It's on at Festival Park and Ocini. Moana is still on. It's on in Ocini, in Portopee and in Festival Park 2. Dwayne Johnson, John Tui, Frankie Adams and Catherine Lagaya, they all star in this. It's Disney's live-action adaptation of the Oscar-nominated animated adventure. Moana answers the call of the ocean and for the first time travels beyond the reef of her island with the demigod Maui on an unforgettable journey to restore prosperity to her people. Also on is Obsession in Festival Park, Ocimax and in Ocini in Portopee. That is Michael Johnston, Indy Navaretti, Cooper Tomlinson, Megan Lawless and Andy Richter. They star in this. After using a mysterious object to win over his platonic love, a hopeless romantic will see his greatest desire fulfilled, but he will soon discover the dark and sinister price of some wishes. Minions and Monsters are still on at Festival Park and Ocini Portopee. This chapter tells the outrageous and wacky true story of how the Minions conquered Hollywood. New this week on in Augusta in Palma and Festival Park, we've got 500 Miles From Home. Stars Bill Nighy, Claire Dunn, Roman Griffin Davis, Maisie Williams, Dexter Sol Ansel and Michael Socca. At dawn, 16-year-old Finn and his young brother Charlie run away from home to escape their estranged parents. Their destination is to their estranged grandfather's house in Ireland on the West Coast. The last place Finn remembers the whole family being happy before the fighting began. On their 500-mile journey by land and sea, the boys must survive using their wits, charm and kindness of strangers, especially Kate, a free-spirited street musician running down away from her own troubles. But what begins as a wild adventure takes a poignant life-changing turn when the family is suddenly forced to reunite and the mystery behind the breakup is revealed. That's on, as I said, in Augusta in Palma and in Festival Park. That's brand new this week. Now, if you want to go to see any of those movies, please check out all of the listings in your cinema of choice and make sure that it is still on, because they can change overnight. Supergirl was only on for 1 week. I was assuming that would be on for a couple of weeks, but I can't find it in any of the listings at all. So yes, please check it out before you go and have a fab time. I love the cinema. Taking us into the break, it's Becky Hill. Coming up next, it's your binge watch recommendations.

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0: So Pet Shop Boys with Years and Years and Dreamland is 12:30. Let's do this.
1: We all love a good binge. Box set binge, of course. What's good and what's not on TV? What's your favourite? 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
0: So for our box set or recommendations for binge watches from Apple TV, Neuromancer, I hope I pronounced that right, stars Callum Turner, Brianna Middleton and Mark Strong. Based on William Gibson's groundbreaking novel, this cyberpunk thriller follows an elite hacker drawn into a dangerous mission involving artificial intelligence, espionage and corporate warfare. Also on Apple TV, they recommend Imperfect Women, starring Elizabeth Moss, Kerry Washington and Kate Mara, a psychological mystery exploring the lives of three lifelong friends after one of them dies unexpectedly, exposing secrets that threaten to destroy them all. That sounds quite good, actually. Moving on to Netflix, The Thursday Murder Club, they recommend, stars Helen Mirren, Pierce Brosnan, Ben Kingsley and Celia Imrie. Do love a little bit of Celia Imrie. Based on Richard Osman's best-selling novel, four retirees investigate a real murder after solving cold cases for fun, blending humour with classic whodunit. I do think that one would be very good. It's got a great cast. Also on Netflix is Hostage, Saoirse Jones and Julie Delpy. They star in this, a tense political thriller in which a British Prime Minister is forced to impossible decisions after her family is kidnapped during a major international crisis. Moving on to Amazon Video, they recommend Spider Noir, stars Nicolas Cage, Lamorne Morris and Brendan Gleeson, a stylish live-action noir set in 1930s New York, following an aging private investigator with a secret superhero past. Also on Amazon Prime is The Greatest, stars Jalen Best and Omri Hardwick, biological drama charting the extraordinary life of charting the extraordinary life and career of boxing legend Muhammad Ali, from Olympian champion to global icon. In ITVX, moving on, they recommend Frauds, stars Saoirse Jones and Jodie Whittaker, a brand new crime drama following financial investigators as they uncover a sophisticated network of fraud, corruption and deception. On ITVX also is Secret Service, stars Gemma Arterton and Rafe Spall, and political espionage thriller centered around MI5 officer investigating a national security breach that reaches the highest levels of government. Lastly, to Sky Now, they recommend Mountain Head, Steve Carell, Jason Schwartzman, Corey Michael Smith and Rami Youssef. They star in this, a dark satirical drama following four billionaire friends whose luxury mountain retreat is disrupted by global financial turmoil and personal rivalries. Also on Sky Now, and lastly, The Chair Company, they recommend. It stars Tim Robinson, a workplace comedy from the creator of I Think You Should Leave, follows the eccentric employees of a struggling office furniture business as they lurch from one absurd situation to another. Now, they are your recommendations for binge watches. If you fancy getting out of the sunshine over the weekend, they are the recommendations for now. There'll be more next Thursday. This is Mabel.

0: Mabel with Co Jo Funds and Finders Keepers. Now it's featured artist time now, taking us into the break. I've just had a quick look and Green Day are still in the lead above Motown, Sigala Collaborations and Madonna. If you want to change it, jump on the socials to do so or message here to the studio. Now this week we are playing...
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0: It is the performers from the Live Aid concert in 1985. And I have gone with this one from Elton John. He started at 20:50, so 10 to 9 in the evening, and this was the last song of his set.

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2: 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Yeah.

0: 12:46. It's the weekend with Call Out My Name. Now, we have got Izzy in the studio. She's up next.
1: Hola, hola.
0: Hola, how are you?
1: Oh.
0: I know.
1: Oh. You know what? I do feel sorry for those boys. I have to be honest. I was quite obviously my allegiance, I should say, actually does remain with Spain and it for football.
0: Yeah.
1: But I did feel sorry for those guys. You know, I think had things done in my.
0: Listen, they got to the semi-final, yeah. And I would say that, and I've said it before, they did super well to get through all of those stages and get to the semi-final. I mean, I know it kind of, if you get to the semi-final and lose, and

0: you kind of think, oh, we should have just gone out earlier, do you know what I mean? Oh, but, but you know, they did a great job. They did a great job.
1: Played some great football.
0: Very proud of our English team, England team.
1: You know, I just think decisions probably by the end of it were, no pundit, but obviously they were saying about why they were, all the defenders were going out in the second half and that sort of thing.
0: I don't like to comment on stuff like that because I know absolutely nothing about football. No. So, you know, they obviously had their reasons as to why they did it, right or wrong.
1: Yes, you know,
0: and at the end of the day.
1: It was the best thing since sliced bread last
0: I know,
1: match,
0: exactly. You know what I'm saying?
1: It's like, oh, it's all his fault.
0: That's it. It's his fault. Get rid of him. You know what I mean? Yeah. Yeah. Listen, I'm, you know, as far as, you know, I think that we all should be super proud of the team getting through to the semis and, you know,
1: and
0: got Spain.
1: Behavior.
0: Yeah, you know, brilliant. Yeah,
1: it
0: yeah.
1: was a bit, pardon the pun, it was a bit messy in the first half, but
0: they were a bit dirty, the Argentinians,
1: the
0: weren't
1: end
0: they?
1: Yeah. Was completely unasked for and inappropriate, the old demonstration bit.
0: Yes.
1: But anyway, we'll
0: I agree.
1: Moving swiftly on. Viva España!
0: Yes. Yeah.
1: right, what's happening? Very excited. Got a guest.
0: Very good.
1: I have two challenges. We've got a wonderful guest coming in. Fascinating. It's Nick from 3D. So it's a printing, 3D printing thing. And thanks to Nick, he was one of our sponsors for
0: the Radiothon. Yeah.
1: So
0: yeah.
1: This is him coming to do his interview, which was included. There's one or two out there still that I'm trying to encourage into the studio, a few others that haven't yet taken up that opportunity, but I'm going to find you. And the other challenge is, after watching the football, I stayed up till ridiculous. I was wide awake. Could
0: not get to
1: bed. Started watching Naked Attraction at 1:30 in the morning. Anyway, so let's see if I can get through the show without too many mistakes. There's always a couple, just for entertainment value, of course. So, yes. Wonderful Nick will be joining us. We'll be having a chat with him about 1:30, 1:45, something like that. At Dish of the Day.
0: Mm-hmm.
1: It's not hot dogs.
0: No, that was yesterday.
1: I thought about this. When you see the picture, because I put it on the socials, green spinach, not everybody's cup of tea, and then lemon risotto, but with prosciutto.
0: Oh, that sounds nice.
1: Serrano on top.
0: Yeah, that sounds lovely.
1: Oh, my goodness. And also, we have, today is actually National Dress Syndrome Awareness Day, and it's nothing to do with garments.
0: Okay.
1: So keep tuned in, and I'll tell you all about that. It's actually to do with drug reaction.
0: Okay.
1: People that have a problem with that. And, of course, charity chit-chat. Mm. And maybe, just maybe one or two puns.
0: Okay.
1: Lots of birthdays out there today as well. So, yes, that's about it.
0: Oh, very good. Well, that is Izzy up next. We're going to squeeze a couple of tunes in before I go. We're going to go with this one with Bruno Mars.

0: I'm a dangerous man with some money in my pocket.
1: Keep up.
0: So many pretty girls around me and they're waking up the rocket.
1: Keep up.
0: Why you mad? Fix your face. Ain't my fault they all be jacked.
1: Keep up.

12:56, the end of the show today. Thanks for joining me. Thanks for all your messages. Thanks to Nikki from Ticket as well for all the travel chit-chat. Don't tune off, though. Izzy's up next between 1 and 4. And I'm going to leave you with this one. It's Funkstar Deluxe, BBH and Jack Shizzle. Have a fabulous Thursday. I'll be back on your radio tomorrow at 10. Take care.

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7: on Hits and Pieces.

Welcome to Hits and Pieces. With me, Izzy Newman. On a Thursday, here till four. Hopefully entertaining you with all sorts of things going on in today's show. But yeah, first and foremost, feel a bit sad for those football boys. They definitely got knocked down, but I'm sure they'll be back again. Stronger than ever. Whether they've got the same manager, that will be remains to be seen. I'm sure we will all be rooting for Spain now, won't we? For those of us that live here on this beautiful island, Mallorca, or on the mainland. So yeah, viva España. I did very much enjoyed so far the whole of the World Cup, apart from the little bit of demonstration after Argentina winning. I think that was incredibly inappropriate. And I hope they get their bottoms smacked, in all honesty. Something I did notice in the crowd, one of the fans at the end there immediately came out with like a poster saying, "Don't look back in anger." Kind of makes me think they didn't have much faith in the team when they got out, if they had that with them already. Slip inside the eye of your mind. Well, I think they can hold their heads up high.

some good box sets to watch. I really want to go and see that film. Ooh, the Odyssey one. Thanks, Joe.

commiserations to all the England fans and the players. I feel they can hold their head up high, though. They played some great football. Great football. Says I, who knows nothing. Right then, what's coming up in the show, I ask you? He's here shouting at the radio. Is he? What's coming up on the show? Well, this is what's coming up. We have the survey prize question, the backwards forwards quiz. Have you entered? If not, have a little listen, have a little go, just for fun. Featured artist, fantastic, fantastic suggestion. As it's the 41st anniversary of Live Aid this week, or earlier on, Monday, wasn't it? Then we're going to go through and play lots of different artists from there. If you've got a favourite, let me know on 676 112 120. Dish of the day today is green spinach lemon risotto with some crispy jamón serrano o prosciutto. And more importantly as well, before that actually, we have a special guest that will be joining me. I'm fascinated. It's a gentleman called Nick, and he is from C3D Printing. And not only that, he was one of our sponsors for the Radiothon that contributed to us raising nearly, over 17,000 euros. Thank you so much to Nick. He'll be joining me soon. We also have What's Up Doc feature, which is National Dress Syndrome Awareness Day, along with some charity chit-chat. And, of course, what you really wait for are a few puns at the end of the day and lots of shout outs. But by all means, if you've got anything that you like playing, like Alistair, then let me know. Now then, Alistair, the first thing I said when the listener messaged in requesting a song, which I am currently looking for, Alistair, was Happy Birthday. But it turns out it's not his birthday. So happy not birthday to Alistair. We shall, that's what it says on Facebook, buddy. Anyway, let me settle into my chair and I'll be coming up with the weather as well after this. How about a little bit of Odyssey? And sadly, the boys got to go back to the roots, boys.

0: Little bit of Odyssey there, cutting very short, if I may say. Right then, let us pop straight outside and do some weather for you.
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0: Well, there's no great surprise of us living here on the island. Severe weather, as in a yellow warning for high temperatures. These conditions are expected, well, they're here all the time, aren't they? Let's face it. Highs of 35, lows of 24. It's saying partly cloudy. But you know what? It's just muggy. It's not very nice when the land and the sea seem to all melt together and are just grey and not so nice, but hopefully it won't start long, stay around for long. Over to Ibiza, highs of 30, lows of 27. Also a yellow warning there. Sunny conditions will continue for the rest of the day there, though. Wind gusts are up to 24 kilometres. And a very warm hello to everybody over in Menorca. Highs of 34, lows of 25. And also a yellow warning for high temperatures. As I always like to say, do check in on any vulnerable neighbours that you might know of, that make sure they've got plenty of water. And let's pop over to the UK. It's partly cloudy there on the outskirts of London. Highs 28, lows of 15. And they have wind gusts up to 23. So actually quite enjoying it, I should imagine, most of the time, unless you're stuck on the tube, in which case I'm really sorry. Right, we're going to go with a little bit Bryan Adams and Cloud 9.

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0: nice day.
1: Yes, we want to have a nice day, or even a fantastic day, if you possibly can. Well, welcome to Hits and Pieces with me, Izzy Newman, but I am not alone. No, I am not alone. Thankfully, I have a special guest in the studio. We have Nick McMullen. Is that right? Have I pronounced that correctly? Welcome to the studio, Nick. And you are from C3D Printing. Is that correct? Have I got it right?
2: Yes.
1: Oh, well.
2: Thank you very much.
1: Welcome. And on behalf of us all here at Wave Mallorca, thank you so much for sponsoring our radiothon. It is, as I said, we've got to over 17,000 euros, which will help an awful lot of people. And it's people like you that make it happen. So thank you very much. Included in that sponsorship, obviously, was this opportunity to come and tell us a bit about yourself, obviously, but about also your business. But let's start with you. Where are you from, Nick?
2: I'm from a town in South Africa called Durban. Born and raised there. And in 2011, my wife and I decided to do a motorbike trip up through Africa. So we bought two motorbikes and we rode down to Cape Town, southernmost point of Africa, and then all the way up through Africa.
1: That is seriously cool.
2: It was a great fun, yeah.
1: So she had her bike, you had your bike.
2: Correct, yes.
1: Amazing.
2: We got up to Sudan, southern Sudan, and then we flew out to Holland, and then to UK, spent a bit of time with friends there, and then we heard about the super yachting, and so that's how we ended up coming across to Mallorca.
1: Wow.
2: Yeah.
1: I'm still in shock and awe of your trip. Well, come anyway. Sorry, yeah, carry on. Yeah, yeah.
2: And then we got jobs on the boats. We did two seasons on the boats, and then we did another motorbike trip through South America for 6 months. And after that, we decided that we would settle in Mallorca, and that's how we ended up here.
1: I love that. So, first of all, can I backtrack? Whereabouts, if you don't mind me asking, a bit personal, where did you meet your wife then? In Durban?
2: In Durban, yes.
1: Yes.
2: So, a couple hundred metres across from where we where I lived.
1: And I'm fascinated about the motorcycle trip. So that was something, were you both into motorcycles before or
2: No, we both wanted to do a big travelling trip. We thought about Land Rovers, but we thought, well, motorbikes, they give you a lot more freedom, a lot less protection, but you get to feel the environment and the weather and everything is
1: and you haven't got someone going, no, you're supposed to have turned left at that last turn. Amazing. And when on that journey, were you then just checking in different hotels on the way, or were you camping? Or
2: we did a bit of research as to where we would go. The first two nights we stayed with my cousin. Mm-hmm. And then after that, it was, we just took it by, you know, as it was. We didn't plan to do massive kilometers every day. Mm. So late afternoons we would decide where we're going to stay, either look for a campsite or a wild camp or wherever it may be.
1: Supremely jealous, actually. Yeah. I'm not sure if I do it on a motorbike anymore, but on a Jeep or something like that. I'm amazing. Did you ever lose each other en route?
2: No, we made it a rule that we would always stay together during the trip, yeah.
1: Fantastic. And how long did that trip take then?
2: The Africa leg, we were about 6 to 7 months up until to Sudan, and then we flew out to Europe.
1: I just think that is the most epic thing. I mean, what about that is living, isn't it? You obviously worked hard enough to be able to do that, and yeah, amazing. And then you went into yachting as well, you were saying.
2: Correct, yes. Yeah.
1: And if you don't mind me asking, what was it? What were you doing on the yachts?
2: I come from an engineering background, so right. I did deckhand and a bit of engineering work, and Christine did the stewardessing and a bit of cooking as well. We worked separate as soon as we got here. Obviously, it's a bit tricky getting jobs as a couple on a boat when you're first starting.
1: Yeah.
2: So we both worked on Youngets, but separate boats
1: for
2: the first two seasons, and then after that we got a job together on a V75 Princess.
1: Fantastic.
2: Nice to work together. Yeah.
1: What a team. Yeah. What a fantastic team. I mean, I'm a little bit fluffy now, but I just can only imagine all of those experiences together at a couple. You'll have seen the best and the worst of each other, yeah, haven't you? Not that I want to turn into some marriage guidance counsellor now, but how unique, how fantastic. Oh, yes. On the list, to-do list. Anyway, I digress. So on the yachts, you were on for a couple of years or so, and then printing. That's a slight change from being on the deck and helping out or working in the engine room. Yeah,
2: just after, during and after COVID in 2021, decided to start up a 3D printing company. I've been involved with 3D printing for many years, and back in South Africa I'd been watching it developed. Obviously back then it was extremely expensive and was mainly for grants for universities or projects like that, but it, over the years it's become very much more accessible to everyone.
1: Yeah.
2: And I'd always seen the opportunity in the yachting industry for it, and I'd done a few jobs on my own printer at home. But then after COVID, saw the opportunity where now things are becoming a lot more available. The plastics that are used in 3D printing are becoming a lot more. They're not just for toys and gadgets and models or anything like that. They're for actual end-use functional parts. So we'll start up a company. And that was in 2021. Obviously, there's been a lot of a learning curve and education for people and on the yachts. As well, to educate them on the different types of plastics, the possibilities, and how 3D printing is opening up creativity for people and bringing ideas to life.
1: Fantastic. Oh, fascinating stuff. We're going to take a little break. We shall go to some more Bon Jovi, because you're a bit of a fan, I believe. And why not? Living on a prayer.

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0: Well, it is a bit of a classic, isn't it? Bit like me. I'm an old classic. The reason we're playing the Toto from and Africa, not from Africa, Africa. My lovely guest in the studio is actually South African, and we have been talking to Nick from C3D Printing all about his journey to get here, which was remarkable, with his wife on separate bicycles traveling through Africa and then onto the yachts and then coming up. Engineering being your background, isn't that right, Nick? Yeah. And now tell us, do you know, or can you inform, enlighten our listeners, when did actually 3D printing, who came up with the idea?
1: It was in the early 80s, a guy named Chuck Hull. He was one, I believe he was the first one to have 3D printed something out of stereolithography, which is like a vat of resin. It's cured with the ultraviolet light, and it solidifies the part. So that was the first steps of 3D printing and where it started, and then developed from there into many different types of 3D manufacturing processes.
0: And how does it actually? So how do you go about creating something? Presumably you work with a computer and come up with a design, or how does it actually? I'm fascinated.
1: We do all our design in-house. So I've come from many years of product development and engineering and manufacturing, so I'm quite familiar with that. If someone has a part that's broken, they can bring it in, and we will take all the measurements, redesign it, model it up. These days, there are a lot of things that are available online, so people may send us a digital file that they would like printed.
0: Right.
1: There's also a scanning option. You can get things scanned and then transferred into a 3D model. We then take the 3D model, we put it into a slicing software, which creates like a translation from the model to a 3D printer, and then it will print the parts in layers in this FDM 3D printing, which is melts plastic and prints it in layers off a print bed. Each plastic has its own specific properties. Some plastics are soft, so we can make like tires for
0: flexible things.
1: For radio control cars, flexible parts, bump guards. There are plastics that are extremely rigid. There are plastics that we can have carbon fiber in them. There are plastics that are food grade plastics, so they're allowed to be in contact with foods. There are high temperature plastics, which will
0: resilient.
1: Withstand temperatures up to about 200, 250 degrees Celsius.
0: Wow.
1: So this all depends on the part. So when someone brings it in, we'll do the design work, and we'll find out where the part goes. Is it exposed to chemicals? Is it outdoors? Is it indoors? Is it going to take impact? And from our knowledge and experience, we will then do the engineering and the design from there.
0: Fascinating.
1: We'll also improve the design if need be. And then we'll decide which is the appropriate plastic to use, and which is the appropriate manufacturing process to do.
0: And is it hard being here on the island to obtain the plastics that you need for these products? Is it difficult?
1: No, with 3D printing and the rapid growth of it, these plastics are quite available. There are a lot of plastics available on Amazon. However, we have a good relationship with three or four reputable suppliers on the mainland. And thus far, we haven't had a problem getting our quality materials from them.
0: Now, we've talked about, you know, that it's obviously it's fantastic for the yachts. I mean, if an engineer needs a part and the speed that you can probably get it could be a lot quicker than an engineer trying to find the company somewhere. How do I get it here? And you're here on the island, but you're also venturing into Villanova. Is that right?
1: Correct. We have a remote printer set up in Villanova. Where we will, if we have clients on the mainland, we're able to do the design work here. If it's a repeat product that they want to order, we can send the file to the printer on the mainland and they can go and collect from there, which is quite nice. It eliminates any transport or logistics, which is a great...
0: bringing the cost down.
1: Correct. Yes,
0: and this is something I'm always a little bit curious about as well, sustainability and the environment. Are the plastics something that is something also, you know, important to you and the business, or that the quality of the product?
1: It's something we get asked a lot, and one of the main key things to understand is that traditional manufacturing techniques are You know, we'll buy a chunk of plastic, Seetal, Dalren, Peak, or whatever it may be, and we'll then put it into a CNC or into a lathe, and then we will machine away and take away all this material to be ended up with the part that you want. So you've created whatever it may be, 30-40% of the initial plastic you bought is now going into waste. With 3D printing, we're now only putting down the plastic that is required for the part.
0: Brilliant.
1: So there's already a contribution to the sustainability side of it. With regards to the plastics, there is also a lot of development into this where there are recycled plastics, biodegradable plastics. So they are constantly on working on those.
0: Yeah. Great stuff. I find it fascinating. I'm going to put another tune on and we will be back after the news to hear more from Nick and C3D printing. I think it's an incredible part of the future. It's like something out of, you know, you think you were watching Star Trek and you can see these, imagine these things being created. Wonderful. Let us go. I know it's a bit cheesy, corny, but we've got to have a little bit of Shakira, I guess, haven't we? Oh, yes. Little whacka whacka before the news for you.

0: 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Local news.
1: Prime Minister Pedro Sanchez has described the demolition of the Gibraltar border fence as a historic moment, marking the start of a new chapter in relations between Gibraltar and Spain. Speaking at a ceremony in La Línea de la Concepción, Sanchez said the removal of what he called the last wall in continental Europe follows the entry into force of the new agreement between the European Union and the United Kingdom on Gibraltar. Under the deal, routine checks at the land border have ended, with Spain assuming responsibility for Schengen controls at Gibraltar's port and airport. The agreement is expected to benefit the thousands of people who cross the frontier every day for work, business and tourism, while strengthening economic links across the region. In other news, former Transport Minister José Luis Ábalos has asked the Supreme Court to overturn his 24-year prison sentence, arguing that his case should have been heard by the Audiencia Nacional rather than the Supreme Court after he resigned as an MP and lost his parliamentary immunity. His legal team say that proceedings breach his right to a judge and predetermined by law and has requested that the conviction be declared void. Ábalos continues to deny any criminal wrongdoing. The Supreme Court sentenced him last month over the mask contract case and will now consider the application before deciding whether the appeal can proceed. And Guardia Civil are investigating the deaths of a woman and her two young children after they were found in the River Ezca near to the Roncal Dam in Navarra. Emergency services were called to the scene on Wednesday afternoon, but unable to save the three victims. Circumstances surrounding the incident remain under investigation, although early indications suggest they may have drowned. Local authorities have declared a period of official mourning as inquiries continue. And for the latest local and national news, check out wavemallorca.com. That's the latest from the Wave Mallorca newsroom.
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0: Good afternoon, ladies and gentlemen, girls and boys, and welcome to Hits and Pieces with me, Izzy Newman. But I'm not alone, as you may have been tuned in. I can see lots of people have tuned in. We have a guest in the studio. We have lovely Nick from C3D Printing. And subsequently, I thought, oh, what shall I play for a tune? So I put Prince. See what I did there? Prince on for you. In fact, we're going to put a double whammy of Prince on, I think, after. Anyway, Nick, it's been fascinating hearing about how you actually create the 3D parts or whatever it may be. What's the most unusual item that you've had to create, and or the most difficult? Let's put it that way.
1: Large items can be tricky at times.
0: How large can you print then?
1: Our largest print is 1.2 meters by half a meter by half a meter.
0: You're joking me. I'm just thinking you like small. I've noticed you picked up an item in the studio thinking, oh, I wonder how it is. But 1.5 meters.
1: Yes, well, 1.2.
0: With
1: 3D printing, large items normally have their challenges in that you're working where you're melting plastic, heating things up, and obviously with thermal, anything dealing with heat, things like to warp when they cool down, while they're heating up, while they're printing, in between layers, start cooling down. So
0: that sounds just like me, actually. I warp a lot. Yeah, sorry, God.
1: Larger items normally become a bit tricky. We do sometimes break them down into smaller items and then bond and glue them together.
0: Right.
1: I'd say large items become the trickiest one with thermal warping and things like that.
0: But I mean, we're talking about your market, you know, you are helping out a lot in the yachting industry, but it's not just that. You'd like to expand. You do anything virtually, do you?
1: It's the beauty of 3D printing and why I enjoy it. It's not locked into any specific industry. We can do tools for carpenters, specific sanding jigs for them, specific jigs for them to hold jobs down with, for hotel industry. If they want a custom part, a bedside table holder or something at reception, if they have the idea or a sketch, we can do something for them. Food industry, bakeries, we've made cutters for bread rolls and to put patterns on top for the World Cup for them, because we have food with the food grade plastics. Medical industries, they use 3D printing a lot. I mean, who knows that you can go to a dentist and you're getting 3D printed dentures made. They're 3D printing implants. Just any industry
0: across
1: you
0: the
1: could
0: board.
1: Think of, there is an opportunity for 3D printing to help and improve.
0: Because when did you start up C3D Printing?
1: We started in 2021. Mm-hmm. We had a handful of printers back then. And the company has grown from there. And with my engineering background, we do 3D printing as our core business. We've had a few clients come through and ask for higher volumes of parts, 50 or for 100 parts.
0: Brilliant.
1: And 3D printing starts moving out of the picture a little bit. It doesn't become as cost effective, and it's not what they're really made for, mass production.
0: Oh, I see.
1: So we've diversified a little bit in where we can do 3D print the parts. The client checks aesthetically, they're happy with it. Mechanically, if it fits and they're happy with it as well, then we will make a silicon mold of the part, and then we resin cast it with a polyurethane, and we can put additives into that. We've got flexible polyurethane resins, tough polyurethane resins, and then we can add carbon into it or aluminium powders into it to make it give it a feel like the finished product. And then we can make a 10 or 20 cavity mold, pour and demold in half an hour, and we can keep up with small to medium production runs of items for them.
0: And that presumably must be more cost effective for the customer, because I can only assume that the machines are incredibly expensive to be able to produce these 3D parts or items, that if you can then, like you say, if it's mass producing, it's not what they were actually designed for. So to sort of copy it in a different way, it must be cheaper. Obviously.
1: Correct. That's why we will use the we get all the brief from the clients, as I said, where the part goes, what it's for, the quantities that they're wanting, and what their end goal with their product is. And then we'll decide on the plastic that's used or the material that's used, and the manufacturing process. So if it's 3D printing, that's not it. We're not going to sell 3D printing to them. So look, we have an option. You can do polyurethane casting. We also do CNC manufacturing. We have a 3 meter by 1.5 meter CNC router. So
0: we can also CNC. What's no, don't apologize. It's my possibly my ignorance. CNC being
1: a computer numeric control. It's a like a milling machine with a cutter on it.
0: Okay, okay.
1: It's a bed which is 3 meters by 1.5 meters wide. Yeah. It's mainly for cutting carpentry works.
0: Right.
1: But on that CNC we can do plastics, carpentry works, mold for composite companies. And we also have a lathe, a manual lathe, that we can do lathe work for people.
0: Incredibly so versatile, your business.
1: Exactly. So we'll choose the correct manufacturing process. Yep. And then also if we could 3D, as I mentioned earlier, so we can 3D print a part and we can print it oversize. Mm. And then we can always put it onto the CNC if it needs extreme accuracy, or onto the lathe if the client needs a finish on it or what have you.
0: Wonderful stuff. Gosh, amazing. It must be really satisfying. And can you actually watch it being created? Do you watch it being created?
1: If you go into our social media, we have some time lapses where you can watch. So you can see the part growing off the bed, off the print bed, all the way up to the finished parts. It is
0: brilliant.
1: Yes.
0: So that will then lead me into the question of how do we get in contact with you? What's the best way? And yes, how can people watch and see your product at work?
1: Yeah, they can log on to our webpage, www.c3d.net.
0: Mm-hmm.
1: All our contact information is on there. And then we also have an inquiry form. People can, again, give all the breakdown of what they want. And what sort of manufacturing process they're looking for assistance with or a quote, and we'll get back to them as soon as possible.
0: Fantastic. Nick, thank you so much. One, for being a sponsor for the Radiothon. Two, for taking time out. And three, what an interesting job you have and business. And we wish you all the very, very best. And thank you for coming in.
1: Thank you very much for having us, Izzy.
0: Pleasure. Right, we're going to play a little bit more Prince. And this is Get Off. And, of course, here's New Generation. Thanks to Nick. Woo! Brilliant stuff.

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1: Everything about you just screams of a real sexy affair.
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1: And the way you walk, the way you flip your hair.
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1: Rib.
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1: I'll only call you after if you say I can.
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Well, that was another little tune from Prince there. I was absolutely fascinated listening to our guest. I get a bit carried away. I know I perhaps chat for a bit too long in segments, but when I'm interested, I can't stop asking questions. Anyway, so yeah, nice to have Nick in from, and different, you know, something different as well from C3D Printing. There we have it. So, but it, now, folks, now it is time not only to apologise for Alistair, who's been waiting for his request, but also to tell you about this week's survey prize, because it comes from our friends from the Family Rave. But it doesn't, even if you don't have a whole family, you can still enjoy the Family Rave. They're offering you a chance to win 2 adults and 2 children tickets for a show on Sundays in July or Saturdays in August. The Family Rave, it's back for the summer. And I think what a wonderful opportunity to get your kids out all together with something different. They are, don't miss. It's the island's ultimate family party experience and exclusive residence price as well. Ooh, lucky us. So if you're looking for something completely different, a different family night out, then the Family Rave is packed with music, with games, dancing, prizes, and non-stop entertainment for the whole family. They will sleep well after the Family Rave. Now then, big fun for little kids, it says here, and just as much for grown-ups too. The price also includes food. So if you're planning a birthday party, just forget the usual soft play party thing. And how about celebrating an unforgettable Family Rave birthday that all your friends will be talking about? So it's rated, wait for this, 5 stars on Google, with families saying, highlight of our holiday, fun for all ages, incredible value. The kids were buzzing all night. And someone else wrote, it felt like a family festival, 10 out of 10 experience. So for residents, you'd only pay €20 for adults and only pay €10 for children with a promo code. Are you ready? RESFR. If you haven't got a pen, don't worry, just go to our Facebook page. You will see that on our socials. Or you can go to, you can book your tickets on www.piratesadventure.com. Now, to be in the bin to win on Friday, you need to get a question correct. And of course, it's tomorrow is Friday. My goodness, where this week has gone. And if you could like and share the post, we'd be very grateful, as will all the gang from the Family Rave. Here's today's question. Are you ready? 95% of people say they played this game at least once. 95%. Of people say they've played this game at least once. Ooh, lots of good answers coming in. Sue says bingo. Good answer, Sue. Dave says Cluedo. God, I used to love Cluedo, Dave. What a good answer as well. Dave Hill says solitaire. Monopoly says Kurt Kircher. Hello to Kurt. Nicholas Smith also says Monopoly straight after Kurt. So I can't help feeling Nicola might have pinched your idea there, Kurt. Bingo has also come up from Janine, and lots of others answers coming in. Keep them coming in. As I said, if you don't have a family or it doesn't suit you, don't just still enter. You could give it as a present for someone. What a lovely idea. How nice would that be? Right, so now then, he has been waiting long enough. Alistair, birthday boy, not birthday boy. I've confused it with lovely Alistair Cullen. Sorry about that, Alistair. Let us see if I can get this to work for you. This is, he said it's orchestral. Is that right? Or instrumental, I should say. A Classical Gas by Mason Williams. And as it's your birthday, not birthday, we shall play it for you now.

Well, there you have it. Fantastic. Classical Glass, that was called. Released in 1968. Ooh, going back a bit. The album from the Mason Williams Phonography Record. I was nearly got that wrong then. The piece became a major hit, reaching number 2 in the US Billboard Hot 100 and winning 3 Grammy Awards. We can always rely on our Alistair to come up with some unique music. And that was fantastic. I really enjoyed that. Thank you, Alistair. Now then, we shall have, what are we now? 2:36, folks. Let them play from that. Ooh, what do we follow? I think a little bit of Jamiroquai, maybe. Hope you're well, my friend. Nice that you're in touch.

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0: 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Your music, your mates, your message.

Keeper there and Hallucinate. Love that track. Love her. Think she is super talented. What was all that? Oh, God. To a herbal tea. I really dosed up on herbal, my green tea, because it does, I was going to say, make me alert. I stayed up far too late last night after the football, cleaned the fridge out and ended up watching Naked Attraction. As you do, the most surreal television programme. Is that not? Oh, my Lord. Anyway, welcome if you've just joined Hits and Pieces. You are very fortunate, very wise and completely balmy with me on the airwaves. But are you clever? Can you work out the backwards forwards quiz? Okay, yeah, my mate Spencer, he's on Monday, Wednesdays and Fridays between 1 and 4, has got on with this quiz. So he has a track, he turns it around, and we, just for fun, have got to work out what it is the right way round. Here it comes. I think it's quite easy this week.

Yeah, you got it. Send me a message, 676-112-120. I'll pass it on to lovely Spencer. He will give you the answer tomorrow about 4:15. Yeah, we run it through the week. Where do we go from there? Oh, I haven't heard this fantastic track for a little while, so here it comes. A little bit of Hozier and Too Sweet.

0: Brilliant stuff there. And of course, Hosier and Too Sweet. Folks, we've got to squeeze this in before the top of the hour. Come on, play. Here we go. Oh, there we
1: are. No idea what to cook and need some inspiration for dinner? Help is at hand, as it's time for Dish of the Day.
0: It is indeed. Are you hungry? Have you had your lunch? Not know what to make for dinner? Well, in my research, today apparently is Fresh Spinach Day. So this is what you will need for today's recipe. And it is green spinach. Well, it's always green, isn't it? Spinach and lemon risotto. Ooh, with crispy prosciutto on top. Or you could use ham and serrano or whatever you want on top. Anyway, what you need, don't worry, ingredients and a fabulous photo will be on our Facebook page, all our socials, later on about 4:15. 750 millilitres of warm vegetable stock. Or you could use chicken stock. But if you're vegetarian, it'd be easier to use veggie. 100 grams of spinach. So that's, you know, about 20 bags. No. 100 grams of spinach, small bunch of parsley, 3 tablespoons of olive oil, 4 slices of prosciutto. I can never say that. It's hard to say. Parma ham, I'll say instead. 10 grams of butter, 1 thyme sprig, the leaves pricked. No, picked, not pricked. No pricking the leaves. Oh, God, here we go. It was all going so well. All going Pete Tong now. The white part finely chopped. Okay, freeze the green part to use. 1 large, that's a leek we're talking about. 1 large garlic clove finely chopped. Now, it's special rice, risotto rice. You need 150 grams of that, 75 millilitres of dry white wine, or vermouth, ooh. And what else you need? You need some 20 grams of Parmesan grated plus extra to serve. 1/2 lemon zested and juiced, 2 tablespoons. This is the cheeky bit. It does say optional, double cream. Do an extra swim for that one. Whole nutmeg for grating. Pour the stock into a saucepan, bring to the boil, blanch the spinach, parsley in the stock for 30 seconds until it's wilted and bright green. Then remove with a slotted spoon and leave to cool for a moment. Turn the stock down to a low heat. Squeeze out any excess water from the spinach and the parsley. Then tip into a food processor or a mini chopper. Add 2 tablespoons of the olive oil and the water, then blitz to a fine puree, and then you set that aside. Heat the remaining oil in a large non-stick frying pan or skillet, and then fry the ham on or the prosciutto until it's crisp. Transfer that onto a plate, cover it with kitchen paper and set aside. Put 1/2 the butter, the thyme leaves, leek and garlic into the frying pan. Oh, I can smell that already. It smells nice. And season. Scrape up any bits of the crispy bits left over from the ham on. Ooh, and fry gently for a few minutes over medium heat until leek is softened and aromatic, but not browning. Not browning. Add the rice, stirring to a coat in the mix, the garlic mix. Cook for 2 minutes until turning translucent. What a fab word. Then pour in the wine and cook for another 2 minutes until it's evaporated. Ladle full of warm stock and cook until absorbed. I nearly got an extra C in there. And then you just stir it continuously. Continue that process, 1 ladle at a time for about 20 to 30 minutes, stirring constantly until the rice is creamy, but still retaining a little bit of bite and without a chalky core. Oh, there you go. Not the easiest thing to do. Remove the pan from the heat and stir through the remaining butter, the Parmesan, most of the lemon zest, juice and cream. Stir through the spinach puree and then season well with a little freshly grated nutmeg, and then just divide between the plates and top with that ham on. Ooh, and just sprinkle a little extra Parmesan and lemon zest. I'm hungry. That's it. I'm absolutely hungry. Oh, by the way,
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0: We will indeed. Shall we have a bit of Teddy Swims now? With Are You Ever Even Real?

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1: In today's news, England's World Cup dream came to an end last night after a 2-1 semi-final defeat to Argentina. However, the celebrations have already sparked controversy after several Argentina players were filmed holding up a banner referring to the Falkland Islands during their post-match celebrations. The images have prompted criticism from UK politicians and veterans groups, with many describing the gesture as inappropriate given the historic sensitivity surrounding the islands. Argentina will now face Spain in Sunday's World Cup final. There was plenty of laughter in the House of Commons yesterday during Prime Minister's questions as Sir Keir Starmer joked that this could be the end of my political career after a light-hearted exchange with MPs. Despite the humour, the session quickly turned to serious issues, including the economy and public spending. Labour leadership frontrunner Andy Burnham has refused to rule out introducing a wealth tax if he becomes Prime Minister next week. While insisting it is not current party policy, Burnham said all options remain on the table as he looks for ways to boost public finances without increasing taxes on working people. Political opponents say the comments have created uncertainty for businesses and investors. The UK has announced a further package of military support for Ukraine, including artillery barrels manufactured in Sheffield, as Western allies continue to strengthen Kyiv's defences against Russia. The latest package is worth around £61 million and comes as heavy fighting continues across eastern Ukraine. And finally, golf's oldest major gets underway today as the Open Championship returns to Royal Birkdale. The world's best players will battle for the famous Claret Jug over the next 4 days, with Rory McIlroy, Scottie Scheffler and defending champion Xander Schauffele among the favourites. For Wave Mallorca, this is Harriet Gordon.
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0: A classic, of course, Police Every Breath You Take. Now, I'm going to fill the final hour with lots of tracks that came from the Live Aid 41 years ago, because, of course, that is...
1: It's time for the Featured Artist of the Week. What is your favourite song from this artist? Want to know more about them? 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
0: Yes, you brilliantly chose amongst yourselves Live Aid as the featured artist and the bands and the musicians that played, as I said, 41 years ago they played. God, I still can't. I keep shaking my head every time I say that. The concert, it remains one of the most iconic humanitarian events in music history. It was July the 13th, 1985, and it brought together many of the world's biggest artists. Simultaneous concerts were at Wembley Stadium, as I probably meant you might have heard me say on Tuesday, and also in London, and also at John F. Kennedy Stadium in Philadelphia. Of course, it was Bob Geldof and Midge Ure. Actually, he married a friend of mine from school. The event aimed to raise funds and awareness for the devastating famine that was happening in Ethiopia. Now, as we know, Queen performed, and they not only performed the Live Aid on that day, it's widely regarded as one of the greatest live performances in rock history. The band had only about 21 minutes, but they used every second to maximise the effect. The set opened with, of course, the introduction to Bohemian Rhapsody, immediately grabbing the attention of 72,000 people at Wembley Stadium. It then flowed into Radio Gaga, where Freddie Mercury had the entire stadium clapping in perfect unison. I urge you, if you have not, if you're too young, which is a lot of people, to have seen it, I suggest you go and track it down. I'm sure it's out there on one of the social platforms. It is unbelievable. And that was where Freddie Mercury had, as I said, them all clapping in unison, a moment that became one of the defining images of Live Aid. One of the most memorable moments came between songs when Mercury led the crowd in an improvised like that call and response things. Tens of thousands of people echoed every note back to him. His sustained vocal note from The Exchange has been nicknamed the note heard around the world. Well, I actually have gone for their opening track.

0: Well, personally, I never get tired
1: of that. What's Up, Doc? Is brought to you by Buen Sonido. Hear life to the fullest with the latest in hearing aid technology. Buen Sonido. Life sounds better with us.
0: Oh, that jumped in a little quick there, didn't it? Oh, not to worry, not to worry. Yes, I didn't hear that coming. Need to put the hearing aids in. No, thanks to Sven and all the team. As you know, I'd like to give them a little shout out because they have helped me personally. So that is one. If you've got any problems with your hearing, don't hesitate. Don't sit in silence. Go and see the team and they'll help you out. Now then, let us focus on today's What's Up, Doc. Did you know that today, 16th of July, is National Dress Syndrome Day? It shines a light on a rare but potentially life-threatening medical condition that many people have never heard of. Despite the name dress, it's got nothing to do with clothing. It stands for Drug Reaction with Eosinophilia and Systemic Symptoms. What on earth is that, you say? It's a severe reaction to certain medications where the body's immune system overreacts, causing widespread inflammation that can affect the skin and vital organs. It usually begins 2 to 8 weeks after starting a new medicine. First, symptoms can look like a flu or fever, feeling sort of generally unwell, swollen glands, and a widespread skin rash. But unlike a typical viral illness, dress syndrome can rapidly become much more serious, damaging the liver, kidneys, lungs, or even the heart if it's not quickly recognized or treated quickly, I should say. The condition is rare, but because it's uncommon, diagnosis can sometimes be delayed. That's why awareness is so important. The earlier healthcare professionals identify dress syndrome and stop the medication that's causing it, the better chances of recovery. Never even heard of it, had you? A number of medicines have been linked to dress syndrome. These include some anti-seizure medications, antibiotics, medicines used to lower uric acid for gout, and a range of other prescription drugs. It's important to remember that these medications are safe and effective for a vast majority of people. Dress syndrome is an uncommon reaction and people should never stop taking prescribed medication, it says here, without speaking to their doctor or pharmacist. Treatment usually involves immediately stopping the offending medicine and, in more severe cases, using corticosteroids, there we go, or other treatments to reduce the immune response. Recovery can take weeks or even months, and some people need ongoing medical follow-up because the condition can occasionally lead to long-term health problems. Golly, how awful. But imagine just being able to find out, what a relief if you know that's what it is. For patients and families who've experienced dress syndrome, National Dress Syndrome Day is about sharing their stories, improving recognition among healthcare professionals, and supporting research into why these reactions happen. The key message today is simple. If you've recently started a new medication, develop widespread rash, fever, facial swelling, or feel seriously unwell, seek medical advice promptly. Yes. While it's unlikely to be dress syndrome, recognizing the warning signs easily or early could make all the difference. So today, on National Dress Syndrome Day, it's a reminder that even rare conditions deserve attention because awareness saves lives, it says here. As I always say, though, if you're unsure of anything, we repeat, do go to your medical professional to seek advice. Thank you, Sven. Come on, play. Play. There we go.
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0: Well, considering the little sleep I had, I think I'm hanging in there. Right. Back to Live Aid performers. David Bowie.

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0: 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Your music, your mates, your message.

Welcome to Hits and Pieces. We are in the final hour. If you've just joined, I've said it before, where have you been? Oh, sit down, relax, and we'll have a bit of fun for the last half an hour. But stick around, because of course I'm going to leave you in the capable hands of the wonderful Des Mitchell for his Drive Time show. We were just playing Spandau Ballet Communication from 1983. And I giggle all the time because I just can't believe where is all those years gone. Communication, and that is key, because I've got to tell you, of course, about Tony Hadley. He's coming back to the island. Wonderfully happy about that. And that will be on the 1st of August at Port Adriano. Now, do yourself a favour. Go to www.portadriano.com to book your tickets. Do not go to other sites like myself that I didn't realise previously. Didn't get my money back, did I? Yeah, so go to them, straight there, and fantastic map. You can choose your seats, and Bob's your uncle, yeah, and enjoy the Port Adriano. I love the intimacy of it all. I'm not very good in big crowds these days from COVID, actually. Yeah, don't like that. Too many people, too close. So nice down at Port Adriano. Here we go with a little bit of charity chit-chat as well for you. Not much on in the diary at the moment. Too hot, isn't it? Too hot. I did, however, pop down to SOS Animal yesterday, thanks to Paul Buttle, who put out a little shout-out. Could anybody help him take a load of stuff that he'd gathered, all the blankets and cushions? And I just so happened to be going past about an hour after he put the post out. So I thought, I can easily do that, partly because I had a friend in the car, so he lifted it all. And I went down there. Oh, there was some lovely... it's very tempting. Paul said, I can't go down to SOS Animal because I know I will come back with three cats and a dog. So anyway, he had a lot of stuff. So that was great. Thank you to Paul to donating all of that stuff to the SOS Animal. And you know, you can get involved by just... if you can't have a pet, quite a lot, you know, a lot of us live in apartments, don't they? So you can volunteer. You can go down, volunteer, and walk the dogs. This time of year, there may be restrictions, obviously, because of the heat, but get in touch with them down there. And if not, if you need a four-legged member of your family, then also go down and check them out. There's quite a few dogs there and cats that are needing new forever homes. So give them a shout. Go down and check them out. October 12th, just a date for the diary. Joy Ron Foundation have got their, what's it called? Go Guarding Rally, that's it. That's always a great day out. Won't tell you too much about it at the moment because it's quite ahead, but just to put the date in the diary. Alessandro Farsali will have his next Circle of Men's group meetup next Tuesday. So find him on Instagram and you'll see and get the details of you guys that can get together. Not, you know, out of a pub environment for a change. It'd be good. Good. What am I going to do now? Oh, and last but not least, that was it. I'm staring at it and going, why have I got John Laurie there? And the reason is, now, John Laurie, let me explain, is one of the Royal Superfans. If you go to his Facebook page, you'll see no end of him meeting up with the Royal Family. He sleeps out, camps out with all the other Royal Superfans. He's doing the big Marsden trek for the Royal Marsden Cancer Charity. So I wish you well, John. We've stuck a little bit in there from myself. So good luck with that. He says, please sponsor me if you can. Let's raise vital funds for pioneering cancer research and patient care. Thank you, John. Wonderful stuff. I am now going to jump to another tune from Live Aid. And who else performed? Brian Ferry performed. And after that, your puns will be not so far away. Thank you, Nick. I think we ought to sit. Nick Clayton has sent me. We swap pun sort of jokes and stuff like that. And I think we might have to do a live version of the one you've sent me today because it's a bloke joke, basically. Anyway, Brian Ferry, here he comes.

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artist that performed at Live Aid 41 years ago, because they're the featured artists of the week, of course, Elton John and Kiki D. Yeah, he did a few sets, didn't he? And then, a few tracks, I should say, also with George Michael. Don't let the sun go down on me. Now then, it's that time. It is that time. Now, here we go. Hold on, let me get this ready for us. Bear with. Oh, I was going to have a song. I tell you what, we'll have this because it's going out to lovely Nick. In fact, we might even start off. Yes, we will. Right, we're going to play Twisting by the Pool by Dire Straits, who also performed at Live Aid, which will accompany today's puns. Just got to find them. there we go. Right then. What do you call a T-Rex that sells guns? Small arms dealer. I used to have an uncontrollable obsession with buying large boats. Thankfully, the antibiotics work. Oh, antibiotics. Oh, God. Close. Scientists have concluded a study on how alcohol can affect a person's ability to walk. The results are staggering. What do you call a little boy who is half French and half Scottish? Reading all about it. A wee lad. What do you call a knight who hates fighting? Surrender. That's quite good. What did the shark say when he ate the clownfish? Tastes a little bit funny. Grandma always used to say, an apple a day keeps the doctor away. Don't know if that's true or if it's just one of Granny's myths. What do you call two men hanging from a window? Curtain rod. What do you call a plane full of bald people? Well, it's receding airlines, of course. What do you call a fish with a bow tie? Sophisticated. Oh, and I had a priest perform an exorcism on the house, but I never paid the bill. It's been repossessed. Why did the whale blush? Because it saw the ocean bottom. Last but not least, from me, I got arrested for playing Engelbert Humperdinck records at full blast all night. Police released me. Let me go. Right then, now, let me see. Bear with. For you, Nick. Coming up. Be a miracle if this works.

0: what's Michael Jackson's favourite drink?
1: I don't know, what's Michael Jackson's favourite drink?
2: Anyway, that one was for you, my lovely friend. Thank you for contributing to this week's puns. I think we ought to play a bit of Michael Jackson. Here he comes. Tee-hee. Like that.

Well, apparently, looking up a little research there, Michael Jackson, he actually didn't perform at the Live Aid. They're saying that he was in the studio, it was scheduling conflicts, and he had already participated in a major charity event earlier in 1985, because, of course, it was We Are the World that he'd written. Last but not least, just got to really, you know, say happy birthday to a few people. And you forgot what I was going to do there. You need to catch that, yeah. All right, well, let's say happy birthday to Jan Edwards. Now, Jan is one of the volunteers with the fantastic, fantastic team that our Yachting Gives Back. So happy birthday to you, Jan. Hope you have a wonderful day. And yes, and also to Alistair, not our Alistair that is our regular listener, but another Alistair, Alistair Cullen, Andrea, I should say, Collier, over in Menorca. Happy birthday to you. I want to do a big shout out to my friends Stuart Pearce and Christina Montes as well for yesterday for their birthdays. And tomorrow, because I won't be here, I'll leave you in Spencer's hand tomorrow, for Jacqueline Duncan, it's her birthday, and Annie Neal's birthday tomorrow. So guys, just celebrate the whole week. Celebrate the whole week. They're certainly going to be doing that in Calvia at ISCAP. They have got their fiestas on this weekend, as well as Calvia, which is a little unusual, a little bit of overlapping. But Neat the Fock will be on Friday and on Saturday in Calvia. So ISCAP there Friday and Saturday in Calvia. Thanks to the Ayuntamiento de Calvia for helping us out here. I think there's only one thing that's left to say, isn't there, really? Apart from goodbye and apart from look after yourselves and each other, it's got to be Viva España! I'm going to leave you with Coldplay. Why not? And Viva La Vida. Have a great rest of the day. And yes, do look after yourselves and each other. Take care. Lots of love. Bye!

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1: In today's news, England's World Cup dream came to an end last night after a 2-1 semi-final defeat to Argentina. However, the celebrations have already sparked controversy after several Argentina players were filmed holding up a banner referring to the Falkland Islands during their post-match celebrations. The images have prompted criticism from UK politicians and veterans groups, with many describing the gesture as inappropriate given the historic sensitivity surrounding the islands. Argentina will now face Spain in Sunday's World Cup final. There was plenty of laughter in the House of Commons yesterday during Prime Minister's questions as Sir Keir Starmer joked that this could be the end of my political career after a light-hearted exchange with MPs. Despite the humour, the session quickly turned to serious issues, including the economy and public spending. Labour leadership frontrunner Andy Burnham has refused to rule out introducing a wealth tax if he becomes Prime Minister next week. While insisting it is not current party policy, Burnham said all options remain on the table as he looks for ways to boost public finances without increasing taxes on working people. Political opponents say the comments have created uncertainty for businesses and investors. The UK has announced a further package of military support for Ukraine, including artillery barrels manufactured in Sheffield, as Western allies continue to strengthen Kyiv's defences against Russia. The latest package is worth around £61 million and comes as heavy fighting continues across eastern Ukraine. And finally, golf's oldest major gets underway today as the Open Championship returns to Royal Birkdale. The world's best players will battle for the famous Claret Jug over the next 4 days, with Rory McIlroy, Scottie Scheffler and defending champion Xander Schauffele among the favourites. For Wave Mallorca, this is Harriet Gordon.
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2: So I feel that those words, there's nothing else to say, have a significance for last night's game. We did our best. We lost it in the end. Argentina played as strong as I've ever seen them play. Did I like us losing? No, not a little bit. But that's football. Someone has got to win. Shame that. I hope when Enzo Fernandez gets back to Chelsea, that a lot of people give him some grief. Onwards and upwards. England lost. The Argies won. That's it. Enough said.

Karen House, Dragon Bowman, Giant, Wave Mallorca. It is Thursday, it is drive time. It is the day after England have played and lost to Argentina in the semi-finals of the World Cup. Did we do well? Yes, we did. We got to the semi-finals of the World Cup. There's not a lot of other teams that can say that. That's how you've got to think about it. Positive, positive. Onwards and upwards, let's go forward. Sergeant Slick out of Melbourne, Australia. His mix of Chaka Khan. Drive time, Wave Mallorca. Thursday.

Let me read you this song, I wanna be shocked.

Chaka Khan. I feel for you, Sergeant Slick's mix. Now, if you're a regular to the show, you've heard me play this a couple of times. It is another Chaka Khan, redone by Mr. Mike Gray. So you know it's done really, really, really good.

Wave New Yorker Thursday. Two from Chaka Khan. One remix from Sergeant Slick, the other one from Mr. Mike Gray. Mike Gray comes across better. I'm Every Woman. Love that, love that, love that. So what's going on with this weather then? Hot, humid, like you can't believe.

Now, as I've said a couple of days ago, I will not be in the chair next week, taking a little holiday away from the station, away from the studio, away from the chair. Yes.

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7: 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You with me, Des Mitchell, taking you through as we do. So yes, we talked about England losing to Argentina a little bit. I'm not going to talk about it anymore. I love my football. I love watching England. It's sad when we lose. That's it. Everyone has their own judgmental opinions. I'm not one of those. I think Tuchel did a great job, and that's all there is to it. Now then, Daily Bulletin. Pienza and Alcudia put Mallorca in the top five most expensive holiday destinations. And that's according to Holly Do, which is a company about holidays and stuff like that. Fair enough. I like this one. No more paying for seat reservations on planes. The European Union bans airlines from separating families with children. Now, I think that's good. The amount of times you've got on a plane and the mother has to go and check on the kids or the kid, the child. Or check on the husband. Yeah, no, not really necessary, is it? No. Had to be said.

0: The airport authority is shirking responsibilities in Mallorca.
1: They've been doing that for a long time. 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
0: for everything I do. She's what?

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It was 2017. Tito's was the place to go if you were in Palma or in the city, or Social. Both great places to go. We need that to come back to Palma. We do, and we need it really, really quickly.

have to say props going out to Catherine Sasson of the Pirate Company.

Yes, sir. Catherine Sasson of the Pirates Company has sort of reinstated the bottom end of Magaluf Strip. Stereo, Temple, all of that. It's all going to be going booming very, very soon. Let's go home together. And I can't lie, I hope I'm involved. Gotta say.

So as I said, if you know the strip and you know the bottom end of it, Stereo Temple, Unique Bar, and Tuk Tuk Food Place, back open. Start your afternoon off right. Start your evening off right. And the future looks good for them. Original of this, Luther Vandross. She's a super lady.

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5: 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Liam Payne, Rita Ora. It's called For You.

that works. Liam Payne, Rita Ora, it's the Mark J remix for you. Better the break like this.

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1: In today's news, England's World Cup dream came to an end last night after a 2-1 semi-final defeat to Argentina. However, the celebrations have already sparked controversy after several Argentina players were filmed holding up a banner referring to the Falkland Islands during their post-match celebrations. The images have prompted criticism from UK politicians and veterans groups, with many describing the gesture as inappropriate given the historic sensitivity surrounding the islands. Argentina will now face Spain in Sunday's World Cup final. There was plenty of laughter in the House of Commons yesterday during Prime Minister's questions as Sir Keir Starmer joked that this could be the end of my political career after a light-hearted exchange with MPs. Despite the humour, the session quickly turned to serious issues, including the economy and public spending. Labour leadership frontrunner Andy Burnham has refused to rule out introducing a wealth tax if he becomes Prime Minister next week. While insisting it is not current party policy, Burnham said all options remain on the table as he looks for ways to boost public finances without increasing taxes on working people. Political opponents say the comments have created uncertainty for businesses and investors. The UK has announced a further package of military support for Ukraine, including artillery barrels manufactured in Sheffield, as Western allies continue to strengthen Kyiv's defences against Russia. The latest package is worth around £61 million and comes as heavy fighting continues across eastern Ukraine. And finally, golf's oldest major gets underway today as the Open Championship returns to Royal Birkdale. The world's best players will battle for the famous claret jug over the next 4 days, with Rory McIlroy, Scottie Scheffler and defending champion Xander Schauffele among the favourites. For Wave Mallorca, this is Harriet Gordon.
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1: 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Good as Gold, featuring Hayley May. Do you know, I should have played that track a lot more. 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

on this Thursday, what you got planned for the evening? You're not going to be watching football, are you? No. Football is over for a while. Apparently there's a game between France and England to see who comes third in the World Cup. Third? Third or fourth, it doesn't matter. You're still in the top four of the world in football teams. That's what should count. McRae's DJ Prince, Love on a Summer's Night. Love on a hot, steamy night, you mean? On a summer night. No comment.

0: first came out in 1982. It is the McRae's, DJ Prince's mix, Love on a Summer's Night. Beautiful. Thursday, Wave Mallorca drive time. Now, according to the Daily Bulletin, Spain's temperature is set to reach very, very high dangerous levels next week, with a significant risk during the middle of the day in Mallorca. So let's just be a little bit careful out there, shall we?
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0: Now, you know me, I love my heat. I do. Love it, love it. But even I'm finding this a little bit too warm. Here's Rudimental with Ed Sheeran taking you back. Laid All on Me. 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
1: In today's news, England's World Cup dream came to an end last night after a 2-1 semi-final defeat to Argentina. However, the celebrations have already sparked controversy after several Argentina players were filmed holding up a banner referring to the Falkland Islands during their post-match celebrations. The images have prompted criticism from UK politicians and veterans groups, with many describing the gesture as inappropriate given the historic sensitivity surrounding the islands. Argentina will now face Spain in Sunday's World Cup final. There was plenty of laughter in the House of Commons yesterday during Prime Minister's questions as Sir Keir Starmer joked that this could be the end of my political career after a light-hearted exchange with MPs. Despite the humour, the session quickly turned to serious issues, including the economy and public spending. Labour leadership frontrunner Andy Burnham has refused to rule out introducing a wealth tax if he becomes Prime Minister next week. While insisting it is not current party policy, Burnham said all options remain on the table as he looks for ways to boost public finances without increasing taxes on working people. Political opponents say the comments have created uncertainty for businesses and investors. The UK has announced a further package of military support for Ukraine, including artillery barrels manufactured in Sheffield, as Western allies continue to strengthen Kyiv's defences against Russia. The latest package is worth around £61 million and comes as heavy fighting continues across eastern Ukraine. And finally, golf's oldest major gets underway today as the Open Championship returns to Royal Birkdale. The world's best players will battle for the famous Claret Jug over the next 4 days, with Rory McIlroy, Scottie Scheffler and defending champion Xander Schauffele among the favourites. For Wave Mallorca, this is Harriet Gordon.
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Hello, how are you doing? Welcome along to another edition of Dishy Disco here on Wave Mallorca. 2 hours in the mix, stay with me, you know the usual situation by now. It's your first time tuning by. We have 2 hours of the funky stuff that just goes end to end, mixed to perfection, and just good tunes, good funky stuff, house and disco right the way through for the next 2 hours. See if you can stay with me. Gonna kick off with the Revival House Project, Nambi, and this is something called Joyful Noise. This is great. This is out on Peppermint Jam Records. Keep it locked on here to Wave Mallorca, because I'd love you here for the next 2 hours. Be cool.

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1: What a great tune, Revival House Project with Nambi for you there on Peppermint Jam Records. It's called Joyful Noise. And that is, that's rather nice, isn't it? All right, we're going to continue right now with something from Dave Lovely, Marissa Rose. And this is out on Z Records at the moment. This is something called All Around the World. 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
1: Dave Lovely, Marissa Rose, so you're there. It's called All Around the World. It's out right now on Z Records. That is a lovely, lovely tune to be listening to in the sunshine. What a great song. And we're going to continue right now with the Blonde Boys Orphanage. It's the John Morales RA Tribute Mix. This is something called Hot. Very sought after. A lot of people trying to get hold of this at the moment. This is a little bit of a foot-tapping, stomping tune. Check this out on Wave Mallorca.

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1: Blomboy's Orphanage, it's called Hot. It's on Do It Anyway Records, and it is the John Morales RA tribute mix. RA standing for Roy Ayres. What a great tune, loving that. And here's something from Alaus. It's called Never Let Nobody, and this is on Calamar Records.

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1: Nico, that is a louse for you right there. Let Nobody, and that is one great tune, isn't it? Loving that. And we've got something now that's just been released by Michael Gray. Yes, that man that's doing everything at the moment. Got a brand new tune out. Check this out. This is something called Universe. Any place for you right here on Wave Mallorca. Yeah.

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1: Brand new music from Michael Gray. It's out on Tool Room, that. Something called Universe. That's nice, isn't it? And we're going to continue with something right now from Disco Steps. Make You Move. And this is out on Cabriolet Recordings.

Maybe we should all just put away our problems. We just need to forget about everything. Just have a good time. Maybe we should all just put away our problems.

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1: It's on Cabaret Recordings for you there. Disco Steps for you. It's rather good, isn't it? It's called Make Your Move. And here's something right now that's out on Cruise Music. Mirko and Meeks. And this is something called Wear Me Down. Hope you're enjoying the selection so far. Loads of great music for you. And some classics in there today as well. So hold tight.

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1: Wear Me Down from Merkel and Meek. So you're right there, the extended mix that is on Cruise Music. And we're going to continue right now with a little bit of something that's on Tinted Records. The bass has got me moving. Dr. Packer with Love Tattoo.

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1: Dr. Packer with Love Tattoo for you there. The bass has got me moving. That is a bit of a cool tune, isn't it? And we're going to continue right now with Super Lover. And this is something called Hot Cue. It's the VIP edit.

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1: Super Lover, that is Hot Q. That's the VIP edit. And here's the legendary Gino Socaccio. I hope I said his name, right. Gino Socaccio. Yeah, I think that's it. This is a classic that's been redone by Fraser. This is the Fraser edit of something called Try It Out.

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1: Gino Sotio for you there. It's called Try It Out. It's a Fraser edit, and we're going to continue with a classic, Earth, Wind & Fire. Let's groove. This is the Meraki edit.

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2: In today's news, England's World Cup dream came to an end last night after a 2-1 semi-final defeat to Argentina. However, the celebrations have already sparked controversy after several Argentina players were filmed holding up a banner referring to the Falkland Islands during their post-match celebrations. The images have prompted criticism from UK politicians and veterans groups, with many describing the gesture as inappropriate given the historic sensitivity surrounding the islands. Argentina will now face Spain in Sunday's World Cup final. There was plenty of laughter in the House of Commons yesterday during Prime Minister's questions as Sir Keir Starmer joked that this could be the end of my political career after a light-hearted exchange with MPs. Despite the humour, the session quickly turned to serious issues, including the economy and public spending. Labour leadership frontrunner Andy Burnham has refused to rule out introducing a wealth tax if he becomes Prime Minister next week. While insisting it is not current party policy, Burnham said all options remain on the table as he looks for ways to boost public finances without increasing taxes on working people. Political opponents say the comments have created uncertainty for businesses and investors. The UK has announced a further package of military support for Ukraine, including artillery barrels manufactured in Sheffield, as Western allies continue to strengthen Kyiv's defences against Russia. The latest package is worth around £61 million and comes as heavy fighting continues across eastern Ukraine. And finally, golf's oldest major gets underway today as the Open Championship returns to Royal Birkdale. The world's best players will battle for the famous claret jug over the next 4 days, with Rory McIlroy, Scottie Scheffler and defending champion Xander Schauffele among the favourites. For Wave Mallorca, this is Harriet Gordon.

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1: That is outrageous, isn't it? There you go. Kicking off part two. It's called Release. It's the Four Plan extended remix from Ten City and Unica. What a great tune. And we're going to continue right now. Do stay locked with me, by the way, for part two. This is Memory Man, aka Uovo, Discoplex, and this is My Love.

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1: That is Memory Man for you there, Aka Uvo, Discoplex, and something called My Love. And here's something from Moonboots and Pinto right now. This is called Get On Up, and this is the extended mix that we play for you right here on Wave Mallorca.

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1: Moon Boots and Pinto for you there, going on up. And here comes Nari and Paolo Neve for you right now. 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
1: 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That is Nari and Pablo Neem for you right there. And we're going to continue with Nina Simone, Mojack, and Sea Lion Woman.

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1: My name's Jimmy C. We do dishy disco here on the radio with the big tunes. That is Parker Gordon for you there. It's called Disco Thing. That is rather good. And we're going to go back in time with a track that was originally done back in 2021. Or it could have even been before that, if I can sort of get it right. Let me just check. I think it was 2021. Sal Soul Nugget was the track, if you wanna. This is the remix by the late, great Mighty Mouse. Check this out.

the Yorker. That is still an amazing tune, isn't it? There you go. M&S presents The Girl Next Door, Soul Soul Nugget, the legendary late Mighty Mouse on the edit of that. That's just amazing, isn't it? And we're going to continue right now with something called It's Time for House. This is Earthen Days that we play for you right here on Wave Mallorca.

on Wave Mallorca. Club de Combat for you right there, all the single ladies. That's a great tune. Before that, Earth and Days, and it's time for house. And here's something from Ilias and Barrientos and Malu, and this is called Right Here.

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1: You know, Ilias Barrientos is making some outrageous tunes. That's him with Malu for you right there, right here. What a great tune. And we're going to continue right now with Christina Lazic and somebody called That's Right. And this is the Supernova Remix. Check this out.

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1: Supernova on the remix of Christina Lazak. It's out on Lazak, the label. It's called That's Right. That is a bit of a banger, isn't it? And here's something we're going to continue with right now. I hope I can pronounce this right. It's Amil. And it's called What You Say. It's the Bastien Books Morning Service Mix. And this is out on Petit Comme of House. One more tune to go here on Dishy Disco.

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1: You go down to Amel for you right there, the Bastian Bucks morning service mix. And it's called What You Say Girl. Don't forget, if you've missed the show today and you want to have a listen again, you can join me Thursday night between 6 and 8 here on Wave Mallorca. We're going to finish off with a classic from 1977. It was a massive hit in the Paradise Garage. This is Bionic Boogie. This is called Risky Changes. Risky. And I'll see you on the radio next time. Take care.
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1: In today's news, England's World Cup dream came to an end last night after a 2-1 semi-final defeat to Argentina. However, the celebrations have already sparked controversy after several Argentina players were filmed holding up a banner referring to the Falkland Islands during their post-match celebrations. The images have prompted criticism from UK politicians and veterans groups, with many describing the gesture as inappropriate given the historic sensitivity surrounding the islands. Argentina will now face Spain in Sunday's World Cup final. There was plenty of laughter in the House of Commons yesterday during Prime Minister's questions as Sir Keir Starmer joked that this could be the end of my political career after a light-hearted exchange with MPs. Despite the humour, the session quickly turned to serious issues, including the economy and public spending. Labour leadership frontrunner Andy Burnham has refused to rule out introducing a wealth tax if he becomes Prime Minister next week. While insisting it is not current party policy, Burnham said all options remain on the table as he looks for ways to boost public finances without increasing taxes on working people. Political opponents say the comments have created uncertainty for businesses and investors. The UK has announced a further package of military support for Ukraine, including artillery barrels manufactured in Sheffield, as Western allies continue to strengthen Kyiv's defences against Russia. The latest package is worth around £61 million and comes as heavy fighting continues across eastern Ukraine. And finally, golf's oldest major gets underway today as the Open Championship returns to Royal Birkdale. The world's best players will battle for the famous claret jug over the next 4 days, with Rory McIlroy, Scottie Scheffler and defending champion Xander Schauffele among the favourites. For Wave Mallorca, this is Harriet Gordon.

0: 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Fuba!
1: In session with Jason Fuba. 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
2: Saturday Sessions. Jason Fuba presents Saturday Sessions.
0: Yes, indeed. Welcome to Saturday Sessions. Myself, Fuba, in the mix. And we got 2 hours of amazing music for you. And we're going to kick it off with this one. This one's back. I've been hearing it on the slopes in Avorias for Snowbox from lots of DJs, especially Danny Howard.

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More and more, you just can't reject it. And I'm the one that can relate to you, him, her, and your buddy. Cause everybody wants some money, ain't all, but you can't excuse it. The way I'm living, I

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school, new school, and everything in between. Sun is shining, the weather is sweet, yeah. 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And welcome, Wade Mallorca, let's go.

John Oates on the remix. Welcome to Saturday Sessions, myself Fubar in the mix. Fresh back from the slopes in France and a little bit of inspiring music that I heard over there. And one from this guy who I saw play live, Kilimanjaro.

0: Saw on the remix. Welcome to your Saturday session, Jason Fubar in the mix. Let's go.
1: It's taking you ages. You still don't get the hint. I'm not asking for pages. One text or two would be nice.

0: two in a row from Fisher. We continue with Flo Dan, Boost Up, Saturday Sessions, House Party Radio, Wave Mallorca. 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

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Said they won't get me like Bruiser. 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Maximum booster. 5, 10, 15, 20, 25, 30. You know it's never too much. 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You know it's never too much. Yeah, we got the energy, we juiced up. 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
1: In today's news, England's World Cup dream came to an end last night after a 2-1 semi-final defeat to Argentina. However, the celebrations have already sparked controversy after several Argentina players were filmed holding up a banner referring to the Falkland Islands during their post-match celebrations. The images have prompted criticism from UK politicians and veterans groups, with many describing the gesture as inappropriate given the historic sensitivity surrounding the islands. Argentina will now face Spain in Sunday's World Cup final. There was plenty of laughter in the House of Commons yesterday during Prime Minister's questions as Sir Keir Starmer joked that this could be the end of my political career after a light-hearted exchange with MPs. Despite the humour, the session quickly turned to serious issues, including the economy and public spending. Labour leadership frontrunner Andy Burnham has refused to rule out introducing a wealth tax if he becomes Prime Minister next week. While insisting it is not current party policy, Burnham said all options remain on the table as he looks for ways to boost public finances without increasing taxes on working people. Political opponents say the comments have created uncertainty for businesses and investors. The UK has announced a further package of military support for Ukraine, including artillery barrels manufactured in Sheffield, as Western allies continue to strengthen Kyiv's defences against Russia. The latest package is worth around £61 million and comes as heavy fighting continues across eastern Ukraine. And finally, golf's oldest major gets underway today as the Open Championship returns to Royal Birkdale. The world's best players will battle for the famous Claret Jug over the next 4 days, with Rory McIlroy, Scottie Scheffler and defending champion Xander Schauffele among the favourites. For Wave Mallorca, this is Harriet Gordon.

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Fair play to you, mate. We continue, we're in the mix. Jason Fubar, Saturday Sessions.

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Diana Ross on the sample, Upside Down. 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

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Music has shaped generations, has changed lives and made a difference. Way down in its core, fundamental, the basic element that's raw.

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Music has shaped generations. 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
0: We are coming to you live on House Party Radio around Blackpool, the Northwest, Liverpool, Preston, Southport, up in Bonnie, Glasgow, my home set here. How you doing up there, big guy? Always slip into the part of when I'm doing something for Scotland. And of course now down in Birmingham, how are you doing down there, me brummies? And of course all over Mallorca in Palma and Calvià. On Wave Mallorca. I wish it was in Miami though. Like this one.

Shake that thing, miss. Can I shake that thing, miss? I know better shake that thing, yeah. Donna, Jordy and Rebecca. Shake that thing, miss. Can I shake that thing?

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Sweet tea back in the face. 1995, this tune. Still sounding good.

leaving you with Pizza Man, aka Fatboy Slim, Norman Cook, Sex on the Streets. And if you hear a few bumps and crackles on this one, don't panic. I did record it from my vinyl to MP3. It's a proper old school original. Turn it up, Saturday session, Foo Bar in the mix. Let's take you back to 1996. Let's go.

stays for me. BCM in Magaluf. Really looking forward to getting over there again this year. And we are coming to you live on Wave Mallorca and House Party Radio in the UK, DAB, all over the world online.

just can't beat them old school tunes. Hands in the air moments. Get off your high horse. Big, bold, and brassy remix. Rollo Goes Camping. Also did a tune at the same time called the OT Quartet. Hold That Sucker Down. Mr. Faithless, that is Rollo. And his sister is Dido. Runs in the family, that lot. This has been House Party Radio and Wade Majorca's Saturday Sessions with Jason Fubar. Thanks for tuning in. I'll see you same time, same place next Saturday night.

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I said, Uptown, funk you up. 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